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4: 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Aha. Let's start with Trisha DM. 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Many birthday info and for first one, Kodia Ma, Trisha. 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On SU, Edema, a pretty tea closet. 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We are from one Kasao daughter, May Edward. And now I say you have a show happy, happy birthday. Trisha, how you see you at the pretty tea closet. Yami show. Na on your case. Second one. And so kodiama adwa jemfua boating. 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
6: Hey what drum ne biason sua name the four pop what teach let's say yen front men sum as a wuna what to me a yesum. 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
9: The clearest evidence of this transformation is in the enforcement record itself. In 2024, NACOC recorded 73 arrests nationwide. 73 arrests nationwide in 2024. Then the Commission's most productive enforcement year on record. Under this government, NACOC enforcement operations in 2025 produced 217 arrests across 165 cases, an increase of 197% over the largest annual enforcement increase in the Commission's history. So let's compare the figures. 73 arrests versus 217 arrests across 165 cases. In percentage terms, we're looking at 197% increase between the arrests effected in 2024 and the arrests effected in 2025. I mean, that speaks volumes.
10: This group
7: abusua enkonjabuo no nuo buo no wahu se wo akiremu NDC abere so ya che dudu pa nuboni hu omo ye se odi dwane ache won na odi dwane ache won echi ya chi wo bebre no nkyere se abayi abere so na 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
9: Ghana did not have a dedicated or delegated court to deal with narcotics-related offenses for years. Narcotics cases were assigned to the regular criminal calendar in competition with the rest of the cases. The outcome was a growing pile of drug-related cases in our courts, with suspects, some guilty, some presumed innocent, languishing in limbo, prosecutions languishing, and the punitive effect of our narcotics law slowly diminishing with the passage of time. The public must be informed of the extent of institutional neglect that preceded 2025 to fully value the transformation that is now taking place and hold this government to the standard it has set itself. The state of the situation prior to 2025, an institution left to fail.
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12: They made a great sense of responsibility and a noble service to our God and country to hold this engagement with the Precinct Council of Ghana, specifically with the chairman and leadership of the Precinct Council of Ghana, to engage around matters of urgent public importance. 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We do not want to belittle and downplay this matter within the arena of politics. We want to elevate the conversation because Ghana is a country of over 35 million people, but when we go to the polls, not even half of the population turn up to vote. So that must suggest to you that there are more people in Ghana whose preoccupation is far beyond MPP and NDC, far beyond partisan considerations. So we are seeking to engage at the nationalistic level.
7: And yeah, Reverend T. Fajua and our tenant county, Wamudio Mustama Kwadan Christian Council of Ghana say, Wamusum for Manuntum, na Ghana, baby, and Nixeno, and Wayena.
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0: 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No person, you see, no citizen is under any obligation to honor any invitation by any law enforcement officer. You see, there is nothing known as invitation in our criminal justice system. What I have seen is the abuse of those spaces. When they say, you're invited, then they tell you that they've converted the invitation to an arrest. So who will honor your invitation? That's what they will do.
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0: 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But that is wrong.
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3: 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two of a cofino, a better was away part one. Eji, ye bom modern sea and Sabbath can say, yes, share, I'm no name, Samson, and what you drink or maybe I was say. A dear Namuka, some of the Bema won't. 5,000.
4: A 5,000 at transport, Mr. 500.
3: You'll be at the corner.
4: Can't you lorry fair? In Tatnasiana, you 5,000. It's not a beco gets a 5,500. Then what you know, a boss be cost to be a man,
3: and none was any man,
4: and none
3: was here who na of a coffee of a coffee is in a man 90 5,000. So on. Do you know? We noose.
4: But say, Nebano almost say will be so umbra. E ye wa wo pena de ba wo
3: asemo a me ka ntia se me se e ye news
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4: 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wo mo de ba
5: How is it that we want to construct an expressway from Kumasi to Accra. Fantastic idea. This is something that should have been done many years ago. But if government really has $4 billion, you are using $4 billion to finance a commercial road which frankly can be financed by the private sector, whether domestic or foreign, with no difficulty. Because that's what happens in every country. Once it's a tollable road, you don't use government resources to fund a road that can pay for itself, let alone create a whole, I would say, administrative setup to manage that. Can you imagine what $4 billion can do for our health sector, for our educational sector, or even to give those of you here interest-free loans to start your own businesses? That is what transformation is about.
4: And see, and I would say, Yera Alan Quadro Tremanti, H. Mono, was a sub $4 billion, you know. Wouldn't him dear bet to me a year? I want my ya pomodi, a fahonum. Wouldn't him dear bet to me a year? I want your mumma sheer faho, and only baby was so on my no, and your bay was sicker what they say. Nanya quine ye was the express when they are dream papa, a betina see a beboa, Nansu and your basic and was a quiet sage mano. Now, what did two Jerry and I drunk as ye mum pinching. 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
6: 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Ghana, who further the cry air problem? Any Accra and cry, Patam Patamuno, acquire some air problem. It's a bind to me, Kaze, or the Ghana is Kenya, Kumasi Accra Express Highway. Now, where Jai and MBI SOA make capital expenditure bit to say. School there see hospital see money at it. It's a mini rap, Alanja Matia, Dream Park.
4: Dr. John Fenatene Kano, Sikasemu, Nimdifuo, and Watches, Sassi Kay, Kebet me, and Nemafro, Tinkabaya, Banfaman Crankre, now when you say Jumano.
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0: Yeah.
1: My share
0: was
1: the baby
0: about to iron. My dad was the baby that checked in the room.
1: Baby, we are not massive fan. Bioglobin syrup, and I'm absent. I am rich in iron, folic acid, and a B vitamin. And Jan in Drew, who bought a mapodin in
0: you. In my room, it's in your annual room. Tell
1: Peter,
0: and yeah, madam, I'm more capsules in that.
1: Oh, my God. 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
12: Old man, Obina na yere nama. 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
13: Nansa pepepepepe.
12: And not only your friend was off for 3 days, you know.
13: Walk
12: away, no one
13: yet. Yan were pressing your hope,
12: Yan Shaki, and you are hope,
13: Yan Fadro soon, we any so our hope.
12: And one is a woody dick
13: and Santam him when you swap the hook lay.
12: Lay a number how padia,
13: be a better net. So what about the bridge of Kojo Takran?
12: And look what the quiet be
13: ever some neck and yam and whoop me.
12: What did you make? Yes,
13: oh, my yes.
3: kaseɛ
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15: Hey! She said, yeah, to be a idea. It's a she knew shop.
16: The report no way. Minya, the summon and pursue ya. It's a she knew but as a full business with you, be one. I mean, why, yes, I guess I never could know. The Biani are dream for flower, and so I'm on 2 BM. Also, be a dean say, I have some dream when you. Yes, you got some. Yes, what way, dear? 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
1: All right, and now the FAHEFA, Dagwani, your boy rank, French, and I say, Yende,
3: and Yebeka, Auza.
1: No, cray.
3: Yeah.
1: Any.
3: So somehow can you now? I was a language in now, so I was an ed.
1: Ed, papa, papa, papa,
3: I was at your own tibia.
1: Papa, me, Gaia, Casabia, Mia, me, Pesanka, Missina, Pa,
3: Zadi, let
1: me go on a studio. I wish you have fire, I was up
3: for ya.
1: No cray.
3: I was only because a young daiki.
1: Young
3: daiki, shy, kishigi.
1: Eh, Nadia, Nadia, dumb.
3: Oh, yeah.
1: Nadia, dumb.
3: You
1: are the last one.
3: Oh, you mean me to Casso?
1: Yeah, me too.
3: You to Cassapa. You have been no. Said your mimic city cast and mementin and no metini deep.
1: Deep.
3: Hey, meme de casa casa de bube.
1: Okay. Hey. So, mammy.
3: Sandaiki.
1: Sandaiki.
3: Yai cacao.
1: Yai cacao. Saba, come a car, yai ca, you will have there.
3: Oh,
1: I do cacao. You.
3: I was an oko and you necessan.
1: Necessan.
3: San, I was a casata.
1: Matias, young queen.
3: Yain de ishi. Yain de ishi. Shai kai.
1: Shai kai.
3: Shai kai.
1: Yo. Don't go in what you are.
3: Yeah.
1: What's it?
3: Oh, mobra.
1: Mm-hmm.
3: Because mami ni bi papa ni bi ofa ni bi.
1: Mm-hmm.
3: But who bi?
1: Yeah.
3: Who bi ni ya wa adwen? Ani yo ntaso.
1: Yeah.
3: Obi akum na adwen akum ni sunsun.
1: Mm-hmm.
3: Oso onye ye ampa onye ye da.
1: No kure. Wa wonu aka na samu.
3: Wonu a.
1: Asisujia.
3: Me lecture bi.
1: Yeda.
3: Oh, me wa let me work university. Ni ye ayi course bi afen department.
1: Course ni di department.
3: Yeah, fresh course bi department.
1: Eh, ne wa su anyo mapa o.
3: Minimum
1: honestly, dean of a you grow new set. Cause me or I, friend.
3: I said, can't wait to be in Namhoka.
1: Yeah,
3: that's all. Castle, if you can use the Anaya to enemy.
1: Yeah,
3: let's be cast a bitch and more say. Opinions as you so be a woman. But Nippa and Agnes said, the own sphere, own pet, own to me, in the ampans, own
1: to me.
3: In ti nipa nyame mo fa brabo ne me mabrabo ana nyame me se wa brabo ne me mabrabo ana de o mo beto o vie ho no ba bi obi aduro ne no nchese ho ana meduro
1: yeah
3: maybe ba bi a me de ba speed no de football po na wan ti mianfo no me de ne times 10
1: wow
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1: yusu
3: yes I apply your knowledge
1: okay
3: no wama yibi amato de say renew your vision
1: okay
3: you have a you need to have a vision
1: And
3: a lot of people don't have vision.
1: Of course.
3: Yeah, ni pa bebre ni na mukwa.
1: Ekoso.
3: No, this I want to say force ye. Odi achi want to say kokoi efa. Want to say sure tongue. What is vision? Sit down, apply your knowledge. Mm-hmm. Vision, there's so many. So, yeah, this year, for 5 years, it was say, this is what I've decided to plan it.
1: Yeah.
3: What is
1: and it shall be well.
3: That, thank you. God bless you. When I'm just many so for 5 years, get a new for 1 year, grandfather, and you'll be home. Open an nature. That is totally wrong.
1: Yeah.
3: And I can't say bombastic.
1: Bombastic.
3: Yeah, totally wrong. Usia, usia, emmumbatology.
1: Emmumbatology.
3: And then it's an answer, a hands to mouth.
1: Yeah.
3: And together need to do on fabbing to work. Then an implant, or planning it is a war. And now the man will be away and the boss. And you know, so one farmer now getting a Dutch,
1: yeah.
3: Union papa.
1: Yeah.
3: It's a Ghana for the end, Obia on any number of bedding in a Dutch, and Union papa, one one until when you are who hey. What am I say? Oh, she are hey. Oh, who hey. So I didn't know. Tinipa be brim move.
1: I was a friend, Daishiki.
3: Daishiki.
1: Okay.
3: I don't know.
1: I was say I'm ready for the end. I was so and I would say, "Emma, I don't phone you now." So I cover now. Make a choice, and then no be the end. Quite so bad. Ebi and I was so dear, and a baby. Ah, Eba. Ebi ask me say, "Abrabo, eh, yonko, yonko, just say the okay, yena." And now what will be the? Ebi how the best three. And now what will be the? Ebi have a foot to be a firm. Now so be and I was so one case. I would dear, so now come. And not your banner, sir. Abra get results. No, my main for production line. No, and from us, see, I try to baby. Saba ya, Eba, sir. Wait my friend, yes, we are well. You are assembled for my sibre near the year, at the year, at the amount. But what the answer number by Emmame, a 0249597263. Missa S. Subium Diamma, 0249597263. 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
0: e fa se odin
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1: I'm not sure if you're a good person. 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
0: Okay, many will see a man of or the 2 men is only me better. 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
1: me pa cho FM Lady Gold
7: e wo ma che
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11: tell me make I come down
7: ma me
1: Mr. Wada, me be self say. Say, I have a friend when you when you 11 years. Said the Dora, see, can in some 50 cities, 30 cities in here. What about no, you say, was one pet?
9: Abai school, grandma, may say, and financial minister school fees. You start to do that, the top one is money, come from the first one, and you put a couch in
7: the SCAD in Aqua Club, international move. Me ma ma wo wo mo no me ma nan ya ma wo wo mo no ya ai fisi e ka ho enum no me fa me ba bia ko international school abai school no mo ko omo nyina ni mu ade
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9: international school Trump money crap me see me my school fees in free me my books are canty never school mu ade ade book na wo ni say to book e say ni na wa dey enkwala no me ma na me nu na me wo o mo no papa free
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9: wo mo na wo akwala no e na wo po akwala na mo mo
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7: e na me say
1: Nitiao.
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3: 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A Waliana?
0: What do you any crime?
3: Ah, but now, Zana, I
0: crime. A crime, pa. I know
3: this. This woman, Mammy, we
0: won't
3: deserve so your mother.
0: Sir,
3: Mammy. I never couldn't say, and come, Mamma, be brave to my mamma.
0: Yeah.
3: But unless I say modest, Binti. Unless it's a medicine, ma, a monsam fatta somber woman, and my brown woman, some fatta. I will fool them to collab with Brian Fakabon. Unless it's our four.
0: Not yet, damn.
3: I don't banner me catching on
0: ice.
3: A man being some fatta said, and my mother broke because of a mabinty. The first movement of the movie here was totally wrong. It is like how the two move. How come for your TV soon pon you? Mami will be hungry. I am telling you. TV so come pon you. Then you will never make me near you with fear.
0: Yes, I'm good to
3: her. Mami has out to Wassi. As a man, I'm a catcher on.
0: Yeah.
3: 1% that man of a hackolan. I come to tell so pa. Cow pa, you know. When you walk one, come on, Bama.
0: Yeah.
3: That man, what banana, what pa, you know. Oh, cast office or more. Also, what do you fool friend of Unano?
0: Yeah.
3: Opa! Na ye nyano na ye nene kasa.
0: Ya
3: mo se.
0: Ya
3: mo
0: pressure.
3: Me se.
0: Dora.
3: E bi ani. You see?
0: Ti e bi e papa ne
3: kan ne kan. Ta da bi ani battery adjustment to ne kasa won kana no ntum.
0: No kre.
3: Asem pa na me ka kire won. You need to learn a lot. What you are saying ko je obi no ka ja no. Ma me nka. Back in focus dia me mpa o. Yeah, a man be to say you show muka. I am telling you, you are mad with what I am for being Canada because of the bad attitude and actions. That man who are you, and you said it. Say I mean himself are there. Oh, why you're it? What himself? That man who are you? Or say now wow, what's your answer today? I just to I brought why you're not so saying himself. Maybe some say who himself or ma. What's your answer? Or ma three. Our matter in our wajatum, and one old temper, and one son way a day. Awo, mebwa.
0: Yeah.
3: Okay, yet you cook where dinaba.
0: Maybe.
3: Baman is say, Mahua day, ain't you had a young woman say, Mufu? A young Mufu, mammy will.
0: Yeah.
3: Baman and cancel had a bow, but your different any. Was say, Nianamakofa by an in awo, a parliament to mention it. Fanny ba, you say, Wabra, Fanny Brame. Yemi anu ni awoba.
0: Mhm.
3: Yemi sa say what is the benefit ah? E wa wari emu ma meema.
0: Okay.
3: Akola no ni wa wo no ahwe no na ye wo dia. 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
3: Mama be brand far before because of unnecessary mothers binti in your school fees.
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3: 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Yeah, Mumma. 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
0: enye school
3: I want to go to the school. Fine, let it go. And think of buying, mommy, Miss Sidamo. A summer, 2 minutes.
0: Cassa.
3: Cassa, yes, you.
0: Cassa.
3: Say your cuckoo, Bama, put me for cuckoo, find your son. Come by on your sepa. Because we didn't pass yourself.
0: Yeah.
3: So do you walk up at town on the wadi? What am I say? Tell me, I'm Brassia, and indeed. Now, you're cabinet here for Sobum. Messes, you're fellow Radio Sua, and now Cassa Radio Sua, yes, you're an answer. Why not Cassabamia who nip and cry where
0: they are?
3: But what you are now to try and piano, what you are to cry, eh? And you're now crying, so the cock and then a cocker. Mr. Mumra wants my home, Mamma, you ready so my home, Bama be up here, so then, police in it, so for OTS is here, never maybe. 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
0: 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One up, 20 or one out to couple. Come on, so be diano, and come cry, come do no more content. 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
0: 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I'm here this year. Upper fresh is 0244-331-5168. Now so Echo GB, Sintestan, they say a pit and pit. What do you say? Yamora, doctor, catch it. Now I'm coaching coma, doctor, aquava. Dr. Dawood and Kasaway was say fetchichi nemene na chese bibia e dey edidana come na chese bibia Dr. Fayoko.
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5: 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of one of the sister stations you we a course na eba no Dr. Matoe Dronibi ye be say ya dey friend say one year we to asintini twetwe won a 40 years, 50 years, 60 years ekono. You see, I do so pa na a brewery. Dao 360 capsules. Said the whole hell I don't even know. What have I said yet? You know. Now, co pharmacy be a bell. Herbal shop be a tomb be drew. Over the counter, I can say drugstore. Oh, qua. Also, to a drew any ninkum. Dao 360 capsules. Topa any me. The ointment, you know, auto topa and no atunkum. O be on a tour sentin it to channel. TMU, what aroma. 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
0: Folotian tube.
6: Folotian. 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
0: No crap.
6: When I say sin, I'm going to be present.
0: And who I had.
6: And Gina Yana Momoyan.
0: Yeah, I'm quite blind.
6: What am I saying?
0: What
6: do you say? Yeah, I'm going to agree. And I want to Austin Sua, me pacho, a toe tecremas. A bass I'll come with your bayamount. 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Into num, a Osa town funny be, not to us. Osa, mixa, Osa town funny.
0: Yeah, mixa. Uboranka, Okash, you drag lane, or Ubenya be repash ventures, and it in a tetania, a honinana, a bibu, or Kumasa, so ye, PFA, Pharma Disney, and a Colinac, and many more, baby beer, Ubeshe be, and a pharmaceutical be over the counter. Babia, and way be Ubenya be at a tour, and it to make up an ecoto be open, Jemufobia, a 0546189405. And as sober for 0003822855. Now what's so called the Lillian seasoning powder?
6: And don't go on a man ba a yo ba sima.
0: No crap.
6: And your baby and your ba.
0: No baby.
6: Or ba no more
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6: no scent and 22nd you are free 21st mm-hmm. 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
0: 22nd
6: yeah, word you will be down yeah you 22nd word you 20th word and 21st
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0: Nah, just won't call Lebanon. No, no, you're okay, but all too quiet.
11: I have no
0: idea. I'm almost out in a bite.
11: Oh, by no sin. If you allow us all, East Lego. All my question is why. I didn't call us the best of this man.
0: Ah, and see what that is for one woman.
11: The back, man.
0: What that does for one
11: woman? I mean, if you need to win, what is in perform in a buy? Well, no, no, no, she win. We say, when you
13: riot,
11: I don't know what I follow. Imagine one perform.
0: What's so on your branch and our woman? You know,
11: and you know, also by the same thing, and again, cinema, I mean, I'm going to work as I if you saw any mother, who are in 2 days, the animal is a little 2 minutes.
0: Na abushoni ni msa owo hawwe na mushema
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9: Hello, I'm not sure. I'm not sure. I'm not sure. I'm not sure. I'm not sure. I'm not sure. I'm not sure. I'm not sure. I'm not sure. I'm not sure. I'm not sure. I'm not sure. I'm not sure. I'm not sure. I'm not sure. I'm not sure. I'm not sure. I'm not sure. I'm not sure. I'm not sure. I'm not sure. I'm not sure. I'm not sure. I'm not sure. I'm not sure. I'm not sure. I'm not sure. I'm not sure. I'm not sure. I'm not sure. I'm not sure. I'm not sure. I'm not sure. I'm not sure. I'm not sure. I'm not sure. I'm not sure. I'm not sure. I'm not sure. I'm not sure. I'm not sure. I'm not sure. I'm not sure. I'm not sure. I'm not sure. I'm not sure. I'm not sure. I'm not sure. I'm not sure. I'm not sure. I'm not sure. I'm not sure. I'm not sure. I'm not

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1: 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Na yes, we are hello?
2: Hello?
1: Hello, Pacho, did you baby after free?
2: Me Pacho, Plemlin, Akudi.
1: Me Pacho, say?
2: Plemlin, Akudi.
1: Yo, yet you.
2: Mama, you are the only thing for me, Mama. 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
3: hi
1: hi, every year yet you and I'm all doing my first.
3: Every year, the only two of one, the Casa Cubu.
1: Yo, a jacket, ain't you?
3: Lady Good.
1: Hello,
3: I have a job going down in the Moguma.
1: And you are not
3: the American can say. A buyer, we are the American who can. So they say, I be a cook without one tree. And I say, and she won't hear who say.
4: The bush won't quite when you die. After that, your crime and I won't be out of the bush at the Hobart Tunnel. What's my son, my name?
1: Yes, I said, hello. Oh,
5: my lady.
1: Hey, Opie, right?
5: Yeah, my lady.
1: Opie, and also,
5: the Misham of her.
1: And she also, by the way,
5: a month, yes, you say, Bema, only the wall. Obo ha oba ha de bi bi e ho no be shonko e men ti ni da de ba ko me tu definitely pon obi ko ai me te ba ko ai se bi na ba so ko me ko on en ni bo na bi na ko get pan ko bi a ko fe so un ti ni a ba ni be so na ko so ti de ni mi yansa is e men se ssd o bro be den a o di bo se no problem but akola ni sha a na o ti bo se o ba le bi sa me men ko aban school. 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Me man, me yet play. You challenge me, what be? Gas is handy, yes, really. Who send it to come out, bam? Bam, onka, that's what passing this car area. If you want to be a big crowd, you know, I want to mention. Who was she? I want to feel. I want to be what you must all bow this camera. I want to be so push over. Who is it? 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When you should go, no matter you blue, the same movie, you make your quarter year, you are over fee. 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
6: 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The program is good, but where are they? Nanso, obey in Nipunasam. Miss Rebeman was just a Cassayer. I'm a Cassania Kamapa. 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Nanso, I say, for how you sue so to try am piano. Because poor Cassano, say am piano, cancel to two. No one can be into a Torebia. Most of my young from Swamunjin too. Mukuba and a come and we program come up, but we dear, why not dear?
7: Lady Gold program, no, oh, yeah, the same. The short old nine program, ye meeting at the slam.
1: Okay, yeah, that's the baby, young quay, and woman be 0032208315818283. Now, young quay, hello.
8: Awe me, my mommy lady God,
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8: 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Mo su a efe pa. Awe me. First case, any emergency vehicle, you must remember Munya Water. But also, I won't call him, or better soon, only now quarter school. I can't with you one at your woo. She may say, Mammy, the international school quarter of us were then the Banaka. I have a track that means so movie. Papa was said, now they are all yet to give me a baby, a baby, a baby, or sing Clemmum, and then I can never be. To another, but not, ma, Minya Bergina, I come, I come, I say, Pass, I mean, for what I say.
1: Yo, yes, you are super.
9: Only I call cross riding and get a fruit, Martin Jazz.
1: Okay, Patrick, you.
9: Now, like it, said Baha, permission sent an hour. Omudia Tuma, Omutu, the car, KTM management, you know.
1: You know,
9: my fire, Swazi, and a prince. No more boys, no fire, I'm sure.
1: Insurance.
9: Now, okay, KTM. I'm a crowd to get to buy on so they are small with you. I'll be taking an old mamma and jam. Now, lady, the same thing I say, the other constitution burner, you have to say, a member of one ever. Any constitution that you have?
1: It is, sir.
9: I said, I'm going to say, I'm going to say, I'm going to say, I'm going to say, I'm going to say, I'm going to say, I'm going to say, I'm going to say, I'm going to say, I'm going to say, I'm going to say, I'm going to say, I'm going to say, I'm going to say, I'm going to say, I'm going to say, I'm going to say, I'm going to say, I'm going to say, I'm going to say, I'm going to say, I'm going to say, I'm going to say, I'm going to say, I'm going to say, I'm going to say, I'm going to say, I'm going to say, I'm going to say, I'm going to say, I'm going to say, I'm going to say, I'm going to say, I'm going to say, I'm going to say, I'm going to say, I'm going to say, I'm going to say, I'm going to say, I'm going to say, I'm going to say, I'm going to say, I'm going to say, I'm going to say, I'm going to say, I'm going to say, I'm going to say, I'm going to say, I'm going to say, I'm going to say, I'm going to say, I'm going to say, I'm going to say, I'm going to Ejo ba ba no busa no 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
1: Na
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12: Edi good but I'm good afternoon.
1: Afternoon. Udiri baby akasa free.
12: No, some am. The patient left. It's the first case na me kid.
1: Yeti.
12: when you say woman, okay, and then I bet my way, dada. So, also, bet my way, you know, and so you know, by now, what? I have what? I'm not going to be able to do it.
1: Hello,
13: my last two
1: callers. Hello. Hello, lady good. Pacha, what
13: do you know about your Joel. I am dead with him.
1: Joel,
13: I am dead with him. 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Now, yes, nothing you are not happy.
1: Okay, yes, you're that's a part of me from the last caller. That was a hello.
14: Hello, Buffet.
1: Hello, Pacho, did you have a cassette free?
14: Ah, Brock, I
1: think.
14: Yeah, I'm not for my enemy. I'm not going to be there. Be bread, just a bit of it. I was a father.
1: Yes, sir. 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
1: No crap.
0: I am nobody better now. We are Mecca. We are light. We are light. We are them be.
1: What in the top?
0: What in the top? We are not prone for. We are light in the them be. You see, I say, you are going to marry a young man. Yes, Ramo. Trust them to say, we are helper.
1: You are helper.
0: Into my two topic, be the inferno, be pillar. Are you a pillar or a bulldozer? Yeah. Into my say, bulldozer. A diet me just a second. Yeah, there's so many years since I is still a fan of TV. Yeah, man, she way.
1: Yeah,
0: Sika, I should know. Bulldozer, the seconds.
1: A
0: bed, you're good to learn something from bulldozer. About when you bulldozer, she doesn't care anything. So I remember saying, I'm
1: found.
0: Send my baby a day. Oh, no, no, you are very unfortunate.
1: Yeah,
0: you are a bulldozer. By a that way, Sabron saying, I'm here to see, yet so, see you higher sorrow.
1: Yeah.
0: And then you could pillar.
1: Pillar.
0: Oba with your pillar, a cheap bemas.
1: Yeah.
0: Oma, Awariano, and your fair. Oma, Awariano, I'm on for her so worry.
1: Yeah.
0: Oba with your pillar. Oma, Awariano, and Muarino. And Colonel Befuma Bano, Yanyan Safo,
1: a
0: neat near Cassia, Oma Bobranachi. Your friend Obano, a pillar wife.
1: A pillar wife.
0: But a bulldozer wife.
1: Bedridge.
0: The catch also be man pizza or the nebeko.
1: I don't know.
0: Bulldozer wife.
1: Indomie.
0: Indomie de nebeko.
1: Fried rice.
0: Fried rice. And you let you cop a pie.
1: Hi.
0: A bulldozer wife. One cab ammo. On the Timiniabiana, who's winning? Eh, no fama. She doesn't care, sir Bermano. What did he? On red Bermano, sir Bermano, or bread, look at. I should feel good, ma'am. As one would you have broken the wager?
1: Yeah,
0: man, I had I. But your man, I had I. That's all you so.
1: Oh, better man,
0: one at your lad be.
1: Oh, better man,
0: thank you. One a back on my.
1: Oh, better man,
0: one at your school fees.
1: Oh, better man,
0: one at your printing fee. Oh, ma'am, oh, your partner,
1: oh, better man,
0: oh, better man, my patch of my boy.
1: My lady,
0: one at your oh,
1: your Daniel.
0: Don't be and jealous, my patch of your name, Cassa. I see you just answer.
1: Yeah,
0: answer. Tie
1: me, tie.
0: And then Ghana for man hour. Tie. So when you are working as a segment, I'll be here for Ghana neighbor.
1: Don't go for the
0: thank you, dressing allowance, one at you. Tabio, boil a new roof on manager. When are you better demanding? I'm going to give paper.
1: No credit.
0: But over back home. Miss Asobano didn't seek a fine. I don't know, Pastor Mumma.
1: Yes, yes, yes.
0: If you mean, if you mean, so big a pillar wife, not a
1: good
0: bulldozer wife.
1: Not a bulldozer wife.
0: What am I say? Problema. So person your doctor. O person your police. O person your lawyer. O person your sofo. O person your nyansafo mu fia. Bua hukum.
1: No correct.
0: Man your selfish wife.
1: Yeah.
0: And call ya hypocrite. What am I say? Person be say eh trust him no. Matena say. Eh yefa pa na Yakobon kan say. Bema an ehwefie. Se bema yeti. What am I say? Se oba nya sika. 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
1: Yeah.
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0: 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Ye hu se oba na ye a responsible wife.
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0: 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Why? Is it a cram?
1: Is it a cram?
0: Tell me the benefits of Bema. In your body. And that's what you're doing. You're doing.
1: You're doing.
0: What is the benefit of Bema? In your body. Never one ten. You're doing. You're
1: doing. What's up? And
0: that's what you're
1: doing. What's up?
0: Gabi, tell me the benefits of Bema. You're doing. You're doing.
1: You're doing. You're doing.
0: You're doing.
1: You're doing. You're
0: doing.
1: You're doing. You're doing.
0: You're doing. You're doing.
1: You're doing. You're doing. Oso fo ya kasa.
0: Misramo
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0: no. Misramo
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0: 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and say, and a loan, go for beer, baby, dear, baby, own the region. Upaso Pibica, craving out your way, you may be Nina, a Dano Kodanda, Miss So, was a judge in Genebra, baby, the two lady, and a Wunya, now was what media Bobra, now sweet enough for boss, now a Bobonus. My Bobra SCP Sita na ye Asante Achim Community Bank PLC and I may come for the more way. From us is here 050-133-461 and as well from 050-133-433-6. Now also only omo enko chuchu enko mo na bibia enko me enko ye enko mao. Process and plant automation may confirm a way and let us let go. It's not a make come for comfort. Sadia, let me go so I may come for and not in a make come for the amount. So, but more day, let Ben PPA electricals a diner was you know, and once and some more a yard or soon electricals and I yaw a drink jenny. I'm all too any old baby. I'm a sick cow, one tentama, or more bring now compile and as opposite you be a bang, no, I'll match your pine and I'm a dear children to be more day natural bed warm now. So, copper be a new man, what if I'm on the ten or the other be beard. 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Blueprint DNA may come for your mom. Uncle Godfrey, and now, only me drink a mouse, share. Let you go, baby, there are some of your menu. 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so person you know so baby near you so why me say and come can check the baby now and wow premium nursing training college and I'm a comfort the amount premium nursing training college one kokona ko 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what you say as soon as you need to be here mommy papa boy Eddie had a walk with from now quo as not by a beautiful but then you know and you see and until I'm in the sun or be out in the car area more Mr. Wanda what must it come home or more as a for hey a VVIP terminal what must any Eddie war and no more more essential a block tafo any baby any copy of kakra na so timi fa down wo kakra wa 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and you know say dear now over here just a woman show what kind was it bra FDA didn't say as I say and so near project come a bibia economy numbi now so to me a year stable and our life 1960 so when I'm not say yes it do time because a year before pension and mabudu so when you know a bema bibia a come down our system no but my dinner copy me not hear me say the ma wo tono near bua obisu abrabo 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Yare crank over here, take to war, ama wo bre, who would you want ye, who wada wada wada wada, eh, Dr. Sikamanu to me, Brano, no, ye be one and a name, abai, etumikasa, and rather son and ano, what's in, sa, and you know, you know, and what thing, and it's a cow, who need to bend one more, and what castle, a millennium inside, why that this last of all, a ho, and a master, Kumasu Quada, so, and you know, say, a job net you hope. And I will be home. Domani in Crosso or Ebenezer Preschool, and I say adjacent a Pia could be cost or she shall watch her coins here. Now, stroke me a door to from your simpra, prostrate and once and some bra liver, kidney, and a yarn will be at us as so swa. I tell you, Jim, we say we need some credit. Now what you say? What word? What you say? Anything? Kasabe pray. Neto to meka. Now for almost a year away, doctor na na befa. Anything fear no. Nene nene chuchu koma. 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Erade nensa ewo mo ebi. H&H brands and I may come for their mom. You see, and school for another call, my friend, and I'm not talking to you, Mama. Why I'm talking to you, and you're a kid, and I'm a guy, sorry. And you can't want to say, you're my power, because I'm a guy, so we got any free more. Just say, my papa, this is a moment. So, no, you need one. What you say? Copebinato spaghetti, no copebinato, and then where I come here, who was who? Tis I knew when you had the moon who could school. Would it be CS Wukaso, and I fear a tunnel? Now the friends who are the coast to Wagin, not to tow away, no, no, Sudia Kosukumo, Nabibia et me abuano, Nana Babomo et me, Sansa Woods, a fear, near Frosso Bayaria. Just when you're Jenny Pendy, Simon Lewis, what do you know, papa, and a good match, what's this? Come, copebinacrono, a ditrem, sadi, papa. And you assault, what do you say? And it's spaghetti, no, you may be, will be more beef. Freddy Cecilia, I want my true fee, so 0322-190877. Not what so called you would get Cecilia, not BBR, and to me, and call you, and for now, pa. And Gusua just say, yeah, did you know Lady Gold? Me Gusua make us a nana, me side, what boy, from a trust limited. And you perfect now, what's who was a demoa, and now watching Trimu Nipa Dianina, you who was a maybe so minua, make many pass, who me abacus maybe 16 years. Aye, dear, and your former trust in Munibi and Abuamisa, what you say, Valvai Beauty Plus, Miss Emma, come for the amount, or Pepe, just a woman, menopause, no, but my dear, me Pepe, never be answered. 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

0: kese ede ebutitwa like me I want to buy that Porsche car I've been dreaming of I'm moving to my dream house no landlord to send me abie join the Absa family and let's help you say yes to your dreams with tele banking solutions from loans mortgages credit cards to digital banking and more make 2026 the year of yes with Absa your story matters
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1: Ene obehia ABA Herbers.
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1: ABA Herbers.
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1: And not only a friend was so for 3 days, you know.
3: Who
1: no one near to
3: you and your pressure, you
1: are in Sharky,
3: and
1: you are
3: home. Young father, soon we are in so
1: our home.
3: And one is a woody dick
1: and Santam
3: him when this rub the hawk lay.
1: Lay a number how padia.
3: A be a better net.
1: So what about the bridge of Kojo Takran?
3: And look crowd with the choir.
1: A be a ever summon a Kenyan who pay me.
3: What did you make? Yes,
1: Matias.
3: I will do your friend, sir.
1: Manpower.
3: And none of them will masa abrante
1: na so ya kase ne wo doma hin
3: kokuma senso
1: be hunu ABA Herbal Center
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3: praya
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1: 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Mo ban so a 20,000 Ghana cedis scholarship. E da ho de ma wo ba. 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

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Oh yeah. Adi aya na Joanna Kobme fi ada bia nyimbe no me sabo powers media sa. 30 minutes after 3. Oh yeah. Mama dia dia 24 nyina coffee on from me. Fear coins ni juwe ndi hasu ya Nshira 104.5. Edi Nshira ba kwasi chasi nyame che. Ale Kingsley on time ya mu akokuna de she before ni. Chechenia brand me na juma ni mde visa break. I'm saying about 2106.3. More of and that. Côte d'Ivoire, la Côte d'Ivoire, Africa. And a live comment to me, bro. And you're more than only 6:45. More than OTU TV, on a face. OTU live commentary. And the best commentator is back. And they are saying, Lanchi, the best commentator. Come on. Best commentator, you didn't have any other lunch in the natural one. The best commentator in Ghana. I go pardon you and Sakano. And you never mind, crowd. Vivid up to speed commentary. Well, I feel I'm not dropping my money. The best commentator is back. Watch out. The best commentator is now back. I'm perfect natural mineral water. In fact, so that I'm a producer. Shiny finance, your man for the weekend. Gideon, Nakobre, boy. The best gospel DJ in all the 16 regions. The best entertainment show. And the best entertainment show. Nakobre, boy. Yes. When I'm saying I'm good pombo, I never watch pepper. Ni ura first October. I didn't catch us a busume barber swan. 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I'm in prep for take natural medicine water ni bi mo na no mpacho tie ni ye. And quality drink water. Keep so. 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So when you super power no make fancy san super brain e bro. 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Na food and drug authority G2 mo. What is life anye nsu obi a na ese unum da bi nsu a. Wa hwe nsu obi akoto no mo. Anu kra na ewi o. Ese un ten organs na di yade be bro. Ni bo modern nsu na bando make sure it's voting. Quality you can count on it. Oh yeah. Can super cup from Lee Wasami. So when you join it, you know, but join a live voice. Set up challenge this year. It to me cut. Now for each year, Kumasi City more, Takrani more, Westerns more, I won't cry. Live voice version center sneaking out to me kind of call. And until to me cut the aside tinting your poem. The money in a live voice for so. And more live boy hampers, yeah, more fit kittens, Apple Watch now, you know. Yeah, yeah, yeah. Better live boy than me and supper. Yeah, the work activation. When you know, up away. Money for a phone, I mention a crime of us. I be a participant. Yeah, yeah. A star. Live boy, live more. A star. Step up challenge. A star. Live more GH. Money, we are stopping off for victory. Catch up the phone, catch up, Yanko said, Debbie. But also, we need Apple Watch and be. And this weekend, we can't fear we can Juma now, yeah. Yeah, we be a dear Hondin, bro. Be a. Somebody, get to me, Cabra. Abra, I know my farmer. I don't know, say yes. And I do a debt. And I do a debt, my dear Santam. I'm funny, easy crowd. And then, near now, Brahman. I'm not one man, no, be as one, the Anton. Watch any quan quan uncle Fonton. I walk on me. When you check Kumasi Adumke, Dr. Mensa, Bantama Swami. I wanna bring you easy brand new na. You can't easy rice in the bro. Oh yeah. Easy sardine, vegetable ya bro. Vegetable oil no.

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Easy vegetable on the spaghetti, you know. And the macro, you know, man. I cook from baby, easy, new man. I must say, see, I'm one more toy, young for so. I'm one more dear, dear, dear, need him for so. One more more dear, young for me. Young Kasai, I was 0244. 24 48 47 0244 24 48 47 and 0204 46 85 90 Hey, bad mouth. And your mouth, I know not call it drink. He loaded for come with bank. Hey, the boy, dear. A man for a fee, dear. Candy cage, I'm not saying you want one. I'm on Instagram, let TikTok. At bad beverage GH. I also for pictures, video, no calling. And share the greatness. A new mouth experience. Oh, yeah, same canakra. And a friend, reloaded. And number of bits me are fresh. I 0544 335 900 and 0544 335 800 and 0544 335 800 I got so much teams at Nigeria. I'm on community bank PS in here. I was in the day. I'm a community banks and all branches be brave. And I end

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Enti amansi asema me ke obi sene mo obi sene me WhatsApp. Na obi ade ti text me se. 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E de am onim se sika ne ta hope. E ma cho. E de complain line 0501 646414 Ana 0247200013 0247200013 Of course, www.amansiabank.com And I info at amansiabank.com Head office 112 Chrome A branch on Manso I'm contact be at the tunnel Kenya going in a home Asante be kwa ebe mpofus office Now we have contact Kumwasi obu ase kwantin poso Ako Kare College of Education Kote Station Roman Hill Asim Cast Campus Angoju Atinka Junction Santasi Opokuwai Sofola New Transport Terminal Mwadi ya Be a savings, ni current account, this account fixed deposit. And you know, they are coming here. There was some point to our bet to me, but my son, a pedja. There was future. No sleep, a commercial on overdraft, sign a loan. Abandon to your car, not sound crank. You cannot budge in and sue the audience, but you see so. I seem still on pension loan. I could finance your craft phone costing. Eddie, I dream. Engineer D and Sassi Abose. Oh, yeah. I will have a partner. ABA clinic. Oh, yeah. When you are young, I turn a Bessisuana. And I have proofs on my dear. I turn a dear Fronibiana. They be on my witches on me. But it's ABA clinic. A band and mean choir. The Pedianso Yadiazo, the Anaquire, Yapa. Oh, yeah. Any idea, Pa. Hey, any idea. It's a Bible crossing. When it can't. Yeah, they do.

Enti amansi asem a me kobi sene mo obi sene we WhatsApp. Ano bi adeti atetse me se. O hie sika. 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E de am onim se sika ne ta hope. E ma cho. E de complain line 0501 64 64 14 and 0T 47 200 0013 0T 47 200 0013 www.amansiabank.com and info at amansiabank.com head office 1 2 o'clock a branch on Manso and Kwanta Dobi at the tunnel Kenya going 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see market net you are kasua millennium at the last stop the man in crime and a business of petition just an appear could be cost and you mean kwa stroke busted liver and kidney ya de be a menstrual disorder 0541 5556 5199 0541 5656 5199 and 0502 812 161 0531 780 651 0531 780 651 and I did the demo MTNC baby OBS you know what they are and you know what they are on Sanka MTN fiber for home nibi and if you're in a you know grab a cassette today tomorrow and you ask me here with every now your family affairs oh your assignment now we su yet share the movie we su yet the business obi a yet your pet your chat your friend unlimited wants to be in your 100 megabyte per second which year 299 Ghana cedis 300 megabyte 444 Ghana cedis 500 megabyte per second 999 and you know alana ya sama jobia ayane star oh and tuntun police naba and tuntun police radio nye pepe bia mpepe bia where your cyber security a holy mosque

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E ba choni problem bia. Onkra tie ready acha. 30 minutes. Obati kon kon kon na se na beto. Another no bobo dia nya na the Franco Trading Enterprise. 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Aye 40% discount company BNT million. 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Here guarantee, we here guarantee. 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Number is 0501-234-336 0501-334-336 0501-334-461 branch of Jansan and Jansan. Until I go to Korongo, Fawasin. 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

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I'm going to fat drink, Papa Yaba. Come on, baby. You have a choice to make a choice. There's a choice to the whole day. You have a choice to make a choice. Did you open beer? One of the sighted milk drink coming out. 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

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Obede. Na aya Ghana Road Transport Union for give my phone ya. Aya Ghana Transport Road Association for. Oh yeah. Aya GPRT Proto and Corporate ni omo mka ya. 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Oh yeah. Omo si omo agia tu. Oh yeah. Na first ever metis and noy for year tuma. Yeah, start Saturday. Oh yeah. Am say Monday but omo Saturday. Any patch on. Anti ama benyuwa otia driver ni kwado kweye o magazine kwasi sikadada na otia part payment kwa na wontia ni fen on fa ngo edi se ozu kweye no asisi usika pebi ka ye betu iri ba ba ka wase 8% ni titino na se otia 5 zan ne se na obetia edi nyi ama bro ya on the radio emo mbo wadi ama osanka the new life boy soap ni bi na ni omang jams nketi nketi ni entimi hunu sign vitamin b3

0: You know how I'm going to be a fashion designer one day? And you know how you always say money doesn't fall from the sky? 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Yes. So what do you say? Daddy, I want to hear yes.
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Okay, me be the film never pa. 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Both first half, you know, but second half now. On your film number, in your crown. 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Oh, man, Vim energy drink, give me now. I mean, for energy, you know. 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I'm going to feel the vitality, test and enjoy the moment. 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And again, no, supermarket shop here. At 40 at the phone frame. That was 0322 19 0877. Come on, Vim, why the opposite of you here? In your family, the other young go pass them their fears, yeah. And the battery of fear, Jordan Copman, fear the beam. How much you know, Copan upon on Sona? I'm sure, bam, me and Sana, yeah, yeah, Jimmy, dear Cassia, bam. 5 to 7 p.m. I don't mean, no. Command the morning. There's a one cassa commanded the morning upon a commander and a panel. Find Pabo fears, yeah. The bomb pie said the bear being a day. And a panic bessie, yeah. But your great day, I have to this a command the morning. Media Cassia be evangelist, they will see. Holy TV, this CTM TV, a basso. If you are Jordan Copper, if you are Machino Nuncope, no sooner, and I'm Jimmy and a pet. Inti, I did see the bomb pie, ding ding ding. And when you go pankasa, a boy who buy a session, and a bear mini mini abet me a cobbed duffy, and you'll be on a cobbed duffy as you. You want me for blue or crowd, I will. A bit of the air, a bit in your mother brain, and the cheap animals and defeat Naka. And I saw by her only TV and our CTM TV. And I said, Nidia Kaiso, your YouTube, Facebook, and TikTok in our social media and the scene. Up a subomadia, oh, friend, what's up, Nana? It was up line here 0241 763939. 0241 763939. And I'm for 0201 798 71. 0201 798 71. Abomadia Buddy Sika Sama Manfas and a PSCM and Manti and Castle Community Bank for me to check mama pa. It's a banner set BBA Toby and you know. A year na way yana, oh say yeah my ho. And you say yeah too. I went you'll be over my dear children, and I said, and yes, it can be out of tone near my yard. And now they were one day and going in the panel with crank. I owe a banana for Baba Sumajawi, Nessica Sam Crab, Venicha Mantan Casa Community, Yabapa, and Yan Nunqua is Sala Yakamia, a moment this salon when

0: 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And the man, 36 minutes. Oh, 36 minutes after 5 years. 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I'm not winning a reliable electrical wires. I bet me a boy. 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And it was 0501-453869. I'm in for a Chedia Weber. I say, I call. I got Chedia Spices, Season Partners, Baba Bam. Open the bet me a more dear name, empty restaurant, Choba. We had the Anno Fiana. Mamma, we had the Anneco Manco Fungina. We had the Chedia, bro. Oko Bebia, a jam market, a tonsu. A doom kajetia Dr. Mensa and a baller who in a beer market will be a body amount sanka chadia spices and a season pada pa. Yeah, well, you bet me the steam ya cook. I found a cheddar chicken season pada. I be a cook up a so steam woke a crack. Emma, who knew one a chippa, I come up a cheddar chicken season pada. All I got for in a beef season pada me. Say your giant name, cheer a point, a pork. Again, I'm there. But here, beef season, pardon. And now, but it tastes the power. And not those less spaghetti season, pardon, so bro. See, you need your own fry season, pardon, and you're a testing is what's wrong. But it's your roster and chop by a few. Massy Kajet, your gate 11 on a strand and number F3410. Store number F3410. And a friend number 0244-831-897. The phone here to phone you. Deadline here September. October here started. Come and come University of Science and Technology School of Business. Yeah, started. October here started a new semester. Adi bacho, you see a master's, no betting the 1 year, MSc, no gun betting the 1 year, MBA depend on 2 years, in a weekend, Adi Cocania C. Dot, Adi Dot GH, and I'll be called the school of business, the Ford Dubai, and I'm fraying. It was 0209 150721. 0209 150721. My dear bro, course, Ben, I'll be accounting and finance, supply chain, marketing, strategic mind, human resources, hospitality, and analytics. I'm getting in a money account, never go up. Your baby, you need to know about the Banaba campus. We were having a problem being here. Come on. Ibi abo ko minia.
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0: I'm going to go to the house.
1: A viral blood panic.
0: Look what you said. I'm going to go to the hospital.
1: Obetu ase so atimi ade amante doctor what say menka chuchu be piem e wa hefa Kumasi so am post office and am anje jansi wona sanso na sante be kwa e total filling station Accra na pass ene eye 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But say no, GPLT ni pro trafford no.
0: Omo 30% no na aban se. Se gbia lorry fare 100 Ghana. 30% and go to 130.
1: 130.
0: 100. Not the 30. Auntie, Abani say, for the meantime, no. Omunji, 8%.
1: 8. Yes. Out of 30, I'm putting 8 minutes at the moment.
0: 8.
1: And I'm coming in the time, boy.
0: 8. 8, then I'm going to be saying. Daytime, Fiji, I just call. Take care, quite just saying.
1: I think some would say, was it 5 cities or 6 cities?
0: 5 cities.
1: 6 cities,
0: crowd. What is 6 cities? I dare say, I'm saying.
1: I dare say, 10 cities.
0: Do ya omo petetia omo nya eight ombo ofi
1: omo gina ten wa na o ba mi ko bi ha I need 60 I need some more than 10 is the 10 na mo jino so
0: 8%
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0: possible
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0: I didn't patch. I started that by Meminda.
1: Meminda. Because coming so new directions be honest be base abana. Eh Juada Muslim. Eh na eh bia. Because in eve of her year, we weekend here Saturday.
0: Why Meminda?
1: Why Meminda?
0: I didn't.
1: One of the moment chase. Why Meminda? So the Meminda dey.
0: No my year because they are Meminda dey. So tia.
1: Dey tia.
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1: Woyo.
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0: Sana wo abinyo.
1: Wo sana ma abinyo.
0: By 8%.
1: 8%. 8% no. Come here the 10 news abo anu. The one thing become the two so.
0: 8%.
1: 8% because of 8% na government in Canada. Besides 10% because 8% no. Any people got to cross 20% be anyone. Did had only one city prep.
0: Now
1: what I say?
0: Now
1: what I say? Oh, boss, now what I say? Say be baby okuy all the 10 cities. Okay, you say 8%. 8% na cause. Say there dey two. It's a banana sana. Eh kwen no be be so so. Eh say 10%.
0: As you yes in the business tie as.
1: Eh be say mo bi ni obi akoku kwen 10% so no 20% so. And you can call generate to come for the ababa bibiri. And to come ba. But you must make calculations in the as no. O me dia babo ntin. You just say o be kan na na waje agum. And you crack up be the mate for the driver for the passengers for. O me ku be bebe you. Oh, the calculation we dey here 8% in the here. And we in the 10. In the panel for 30. What did you do? What did you do? 8. What did you do? 10. What did you do? 10. What did you perfect number. Now, my now,
0: I'm going to say, I'm going to say, I'm going to say, erection from passengers, erection from drivers. 03220 8581 8582 8583. Yeah, the fear coins and come on. I have a blood tonic and I rapping on. And a Boachi Natural Health Center. I swear, I send a peace when we're home. And a bro, I give back to my beer for nice, no.

0: Okay, 0322-8358. Hello, good evening.
1: Good evening.
0: Good evening, sir. How can I say for you?
1: If I tell you, you can't say for you, so.
0: How can I say for
1: you? You don't soak in the crew.
0: I mean, you don't soak, so.
1: You don't soak, so.
0: I'm a crumb cranny. Okay, sir. Quabrani, such a quabrani is a bush. I am quite a deal.
1: That's a quabrani, the bit. I'm going to go to the house.
0: Okay, may I find the next caller? 0322-8358-1-8352-8358. As long as I can't even get a coffee, what if I never saw in 10 places as a live comment, remember? And a live comment, remember, bro? And the gun and the Cote d'Ivoire. Baba trust me, drop it in the commentator over the show. Enter the current commentator, the world best commentator. About the foreigner. About your money. 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I'm a car store and I say Play Store. I'm going to command you, see, can I'm going to command them all. And see, you'll be so. And I saw the EcoBank mobile app and what download you. 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Number 0800-003225. Now, Pan Africa. And that was Suzuka. And Mama, the Iron Tard, dear Mama. I got just a September between. I am my word awareness prostate cancer awareness month. Your yeah, prostate cancer awareness month. You can prostate, you're the end of the peg. Milk over qua. I want my mama be my prostate national care for mom. Young Kenny and Jam by the Moses Clinic and Herbal Center. I don't talk to man crying. Across center, we're ES Sudan, you're by the park. Kumasi, I'm a cocoa bean. Hello, baby.
1: Hello, good evening.
0: Bacho Dini, baby, I'll cast a few Adama. Bacho Facham is a mamma, which is a switch. I know if I want to come on here, ain't you?
1: My son, Bibia, come on, you're 15% in the future. Oh, my new future.
0: My new future.
1: Oh, my new future. And you are all nice to the price I'm going to 15% in buying. Oh, my new future. Now, we are sure, sir, we are here, but we are here. Meanwhile, sometimes I just saw what my team now buy almost 100 cities from 35 cities to 100 cities.
0: Now, 15%, you know, Oma team vision.
1: Oma, so, but then there are 35 cities. But I would choose, like I said, around 30 cities thereabouts. Oma, so, I challenged one driver before. But I can't say, you know, for no more price.
0: I think, sir, as a mom assembly member near when now any transaction be over and what correct, yeah, my boss, more quite more quite any other than I'm yes, I'm a business in my account. Number is 0244-068447 0204-948-85
2: Zero five zero three four nine four eight eight five zero five zero three four nine four eight eight five.
0: This time there, I am on for near break pass.
2: Any assumption kutoa?
0: Let's see a qualifier.
2: Any assumption kutoa?
0: I think that the comment to 7 o'clock. Say garbage to there. Una na wa.
2: Aye.
0: And the best commentator in the country, and no baba kam.
2: Why?
0: Mr. Richard Smith Donko.
2: Oh, Richard.
0: Yes.
2: And the Richard Smith.
0: Yes. We see from Oko Leaf. And then no one.
2: And the Richard had the commentary. Yeah, you know, I say baba.
0: About 8 years ago.
2: Who is the Richard on the ma? Me. Some person coming to AMD. No, no, yes, man. Oh, boss, FM. Boys,
0: since my don't
2: call. I did not have a complaint. I'm not for the retired. Don't say for when they comment.

Understand that four branches in Electronic Factory Prices. What you got there? You check a criminal. My number is I'm a friend. I'm a friend. I'm a friend. I'm a friend. I'm a friend. I'm a friend. I'm a friend. I'm a friend. I'm a friend. I'm a friend. I'm a friend. I'm a friend. I'm a friend. I'm a friend. I'm a friend. I'm a friend. I'm a friend. I'm a friend. I'm a friend. I'm a friend. I'm a friend. I'm a friend. I'm a friend. I'm a friend. I'm a friend. I'm a friend. I'm a friend. I'm a friend. I'm a friend. I'm a friend. I'm a friend. I'm a friend. I'm a friend. I'm a friend. I'm a friend. I'm a friend. I'm a friend. I'm a friend. I'm a friend. I'm a friend. I'm a friend. I'm a friend. I'm a friend. I'm a friend. I'm a friend. I'm a friend. I'm a friend. I'm a friend. I'm a friend. I'm a friend. I'm a friend. I'm a friend. I'm a friend. I'm a friend. I'm a friend

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Amadi Afre 0244-946525 0244-946526 and 0277-45428 and my United to me no says we are weak less Nina begin if you want I'm a one kasa wani ajipa aye yini yini bedo Amadi aye sasu mosquito kwa nini spray aye samara pharmacy adama nako fase edu payama I am a pharmacy. I am a pharmacy. I am a pharmacy. I am a pharmacy. I am a pharmacy. I am a pharmacy. I am a pharmacy. I am a pharmacy. I am a pharmacy. I am a pharmacy. I am a pharmacy. I am a pharmacy. I am a pharmacy. I am a pharmacy. I am a pharmacy. I am a pharmacy. I am a pharmacy. I am a pharmacy. I am a pharmacy. I am a pharmacy. I am a pharmacy. I am a pharmacy. I am a pharmacy. I am a pharmacy. I am a pharmacy. I am a pharmacy. I am a pharmacy. I am a pharmacy. I am a pharmacy. I am a pharmacy. I am a pharmacy. I am a pharmacy. I am a pharmacy. I am a pharmacy. I am a pharmacy. I am a pharmacy. I am a pharmacy. I am a pharmacy. I am a pharmacy. I am a pharmacy. I am a pharmacy. I am a pharmacy. I am a pharm

Canada, you are singer from Fireman. And the adults soon, young couple, didn't need their mom. One show, one year, Cassian, she'll be our birthday and be over mom. Enjoy the rest of the years ahead of you. May it come with more blessings, more grace, abundance, and more health. Happy birthday to you. Petra and Shabba Sampuma, Canada. And I'm from China. Let's say Prophet Roger and God bless you. Your life. If you come here, I'm a went to me and back.

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E ba be sori akọ atun 107.3 ba man we fit. And a live commentary. With Gabi Chua and a good old Richard Smith Dongo. What the new engagement ring near necklace near the engine idea? Be a new year debut. You know how Premier Jew I swear. I want Jay Gunner first for Golden Body down after Puma filling station at Jay Gunner. I hold you. And Robert and Sans were down back. I got a couple of fear the eggman, a pan on crunk of bringing men on. I mean, the non do couple no. But there, I say, I never had wedding ring engagement. So one now you could you be able to see your damn for. Bristol, yeah, the other friend, but I can. The bonus were from. Or diamond, gold, silver. Lady of Pibia. I'm on here 0207-443-500. 0207-443-500. And a 0546-14003. It is Shaba Kwasi Jasini Amidasi Pibia. So, yeah, Brenada, JFM. And TM Kao. And I said, I'm on my team, you know, Gribo. And to you. Kuku Sekubo Penny James Kwasi Agla Munina. And I was CP. Them on Bamot. Maybe no. On no more cashing be as a word roof yet said, eh, man, I'm quite sure you are. And your person, Gunya Mankalani, feeling me. 0544.

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2: Stand with respect at this podium to thank every nation that voted for justice, and I'm deeply grateful to our brothers and sisters in the African Union, the CARICOM, CELAC, and our partners across the Global South. That resolution was not a mere gesture. It was adopted because the structural legacies of those historic crimes continue to fuel systematic racism, economic marginalization, and a global financial architecture that is weighted against Africa and people of African descent. Since the passage of the historic resolution, we welcome the positive overtures from many countries and institutions that have joined the dialogue on reparative justice. The Netherlands, Germany, and France have all made positive moves to join the conversation on reparatory justice. Mr. President, real repair demands structural transformation. It requires dismantling the persistent engines of exploitation, unfair global trade, predatory resource extraction, discriminatory credit ratings, unsustainable debt burdens of the Global South, and the continued export of raw materials from Africa while real value addition and job creation occur elsewhere. The President, the injustices of the past remain embedded in today's power structures.
0: Ghana Mampani Adeleka Sebe Weyen was say, Adia Bakwa, a yapa mudi dear, no fi any huni. Sir Sabre, I'm a sakubatra, I can't be my account, I'm a born, I'm a say, I know you. 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
2: Africa is home to 1.5 billion people, over 18% of humanity, and constitutes the largest regional voting bloc in this General Assembly. And yet, Africa remains without a single permanent seat on the United Nations Security Council. This is fundamentally unacceptable in the 21st century. Africa must be granted permanent representation on the UN Security Council, complete with all the rights and responsibilities. We cannot credibly champion the sovereign equality of nations while preserving a global governance structure that was designed for the post-war geopolitical realities. Mr. President, Security Council reform is not a favor to Africa. It is an imperative for the legitimacy, the credibility, and the survival of the United Nations.
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6: 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But there is the day in India, we don't know. But other procedures are excessive. I was a speaker of parliament. I have consented over this arrangement, you know. I was
3: not the speaker of
6: parliament. Number two, our member of parliament, Emra and Odi Yeduma, were practicing law for years, unresisting anything. Say, oh, Jane, Yoko, and I say, oh, yeah, baby. I'm not going to go to my own network of one. Now, I'm going to go to the member of parliament. Now, our question with the standard of authority. Or question of identity, or question some of the protocols that we have to follow. Who do we have to be now? And not kidnapping.
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12: I think sir, what is key and what is important to see and say those criminal issues sir SEC say no report eba NT say a report back a report me no a report me and they're trying to say there's an indicator the place is not safe NT and acquired a new green police to second because every month be as a police force submit intelligence reports they submitted such that criminal activities offenses are hold obia a koso or piano from a capture and sir incident is to see the Fred B situational report. Situation report and also to say and assemble I see immediately you so combatural home reports and also at the accord. It is
3: information
12: on time, then it informs on my report.
10: Now Odinika Sebewe and was say, Nananamo informs what Teshi or Seramo. Niakosuo bia musumo atere mabambo faso nti ni ehu hia bia wa nsu nim senipa bonfo bia ati ompate moteshi ho no mabambo faso nti no muntu ho na mu
12: quickly no what they would do ni say e bia opinion leaders e woko eni ahemfo woko no so e de request e be kwa koma divisional commander wo ho say to say ye mpote mu ha in same way we na sisi ya sere.
3: Have
12: certain behaviors, then they are doing so. They should also help the police with information because Uncle Fui, they live with us, they rent our homes. I mean, they go in and out.
10: Samuel Nanapia, a Yapenia, one.
3: Oh, yeah! Come on!
13: Isra
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1: in shirai fm 104.5 emu ye den in shirai fm 104.5 emu ye den

0: So the journey continues today, and then there's a Black Stars of Ghana. You better talk about AFCON Libya. And then a journey, no, and so a starting tea. And probably in the Ghana from one chance, and I'm a Mosin Abia. You wrote me a rem or Boake, now Yakofa, at least a draw. Net me a dear for before, Yabako, a stadium. Now, in the live comment of the game at Yabremon, my in the Lord Healthcare, Dr. Penny Patrasi, Yeni Apumudun Komokaka. If you are straight to start the work, never like comment to no Enfa MMO. Dr. Kwaba.
1: Yeah, Mr. Zuminia.
0: Patch and out to say,
1: are you who are doing away?
0: And then you say,
1: and then you face that mission.
0: It's the first time.
2: Good.
0: Lord,
1: yeah,
0: I care.
1: Yeah,
0: me name is Timo.
1: I say. A brain into your bonny toe,
0: sure.
1: Said the bear, a dear boy, no, a bet was. Come your cramet and animation. I don't form a sober fire numbers, and they're very, very, very important because Ubi Tia Jumadianina, Nemo, when ya bebia, what do one semino efa, now quay be a ho. Miss Roy, you're saying about who and crying. When you drew a crown, so a taifa, taifa, hono, no, it's a Pentecost Central. Pentecost Central, wana ubo un Lord Healthcare Save Your Liver Foundation. For her number, no se siya, 0245-720-720-124-124-0245-720-124-124-124-124-124-124-124-124-124-124-124-124-124-124-124-124-124-124-124-124-124-124-124-124-124-124-124-124-124-124-124-124-124-124-124-124-124-124-124-124-124-124-124-124-124-124-124-124-124-124-124-124-124-124-124-124-124-124-124-124-124-124-124-124-124-124-124-124-124-124-124-124-124-124-124-124-124-124-124-124-124-124-124-124-124-124-124-124-124-124-124-124-12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Uber will Lord Healthcare save your liver foundation. I was number no in ye 0547 68 68 88 88 81 0547 68 68 88 88 81 81 Afoba Roma here and Central Market I see all the Konongo and your fiance for a Gina Franca. This will be always on show. A decade last a blue sign or bet show. Sabun sign more. Oh, Lord had care save your liver foundation. Oh, now you were. I want to number no out of any 0202 0204 54 57 57 54 54 0202 0202 54 54 57 57 54 54 Out of a brain in 10 years, shall see and net one of the major issues are a head nipapa and your liver problem. I yet to this hepatitis. When you say you see every day be a nipa 42 in Ghana, every day nipa 42 in Ghana and a liver related problems ekuono. It means you say do to an angasansu every hepatitis B. And out of when the Lord Healthcare catch you say, sir, hepatitis B testing a bit me a cool, a bit one when your liver cancer, sir, who ain't ya be a miss slow to make us here, bubo yena, for each row, hepatitis B tested a bit me a yama for free. I didn't in a yen for free, the yen for free, and he said, say, you ain't to me to ask your crana, your best say your infections, no, and so because Ghana Health Services for Kubate Hindi Pompom within our Ghana, the Omo Kayina. 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

0: 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a Aricos our start the work 35,000 capacity stadium Okay, the Black Stars of Ghana of course and upon the catch and say it's so obvious sir your number one is Lawrence Ati Zigi Ono and all starting goal personal and so them at the Black Stars of Ghana. Kojo upon Pipra Ono so starting game Gideon Mensah and starting game no Jolam Opoku Alexander Jiku Kwasik Sibu Afeya Brantia Fansa Caleb Renchi Christopher Bonsuba Fatou Isahaku Ernest Nyama and Brendan Thomas Asante Wey and so and Emranti Bakua I'm starting game now at the Ama the Black Stars of Ghana. Yenina fe yanko start the blocker. Na atil for yanfa la commentary of the game and so from Mama Ebra Rafi Mustafa Gabon of Algeria. Or send a benafe yeah the first 35 minutes of the game and so to me the Abraham Show was on 4.5 your number one Akan radio station. In fact, Sadi Aviko for Nidin Kaka you know ticket no a sold out tampa. Opa penny as do.
1: Yeah, Kwame.
0: Chairman, I be fine.
1: Yeah, fine.
0: I say the M sad and I just said if you leave ba.
1: We I think we are going to enjoy a very good game. Nanka game is see weekend and Nanka Bepa. Ghana ne Avukus there. We've always known say it's a derby. We say Avukus one or one no. 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
0: what that the journey starts today
1: yes
0: I have almost all qualified here.
1: Two previous before we know. I'm going to So, in Ghana is also the G. And I'm saying, I'm going to say, I'm going to say, I'm going to say, and we're going to say, hold on. We are hoping, say, any effect on the team soon anyway. But let's wait and see what happens. Africans have almost all the entire squad of Cobra Cup available. You have heard the Ghana in your mind.
0: I'm so for, in front of the Kakan Samoa in Shawans 0425, the Africans orange color now. From a throw a form and a papier orange color and a sham of course the Black Stars of Ghana so no and all white defending from inside and the faso and they are coming sabon coming out for the Aricos almost defending from inside and the aqua and the inside and the faso now Bona Kodi and your goalkeeper for Fona when it's not on it to table look at Kebby or about to come out a Conan Conan a quitter on our love the control with table with 1020 Bona Kodi Abrante Gian Diomande Real Madrid star when you saw Tebano now to Abrante Malik Yakoe when you saw Piamonos Bono Kreche love the control Osman Diomande when you quit Abono Avicos Omu Boku football I will I start the blocker when you quit Abono now the class Pepe when Tebano Jean Diomande Frank Yannick Kessie captain for the side what Bono Kreche the Avicos oh my goodness what a game we must start here pop pop pop pop pop pop pop pop when Tebano Kakari Abrante Jobe when you saw Tebano be passing Anthony Anko passing on Anthony Anko Bona Frasheno Bona Frasheno throw in Avicos at 28 Tiara Black Stars of Ghana to so, behind to the city almost 3 minutes on it Avicos now the Black Stars of Ghana now now at your point Avicos I'm going to Bona call Giamante or Bona Ramo now it's about to reach on that's going to be Kwasi Sibu Kwasi Sibu Kwasi Bona the play sisi bo yibo ni dia pie am so for pony fry na pona kokwe dia center circle avicos on the kuta bono avicos want to play from the center circle on chamope now gm giamante on pona ramo ti avicos giamante giamante wa cross bono once again bono a corner bono a corner Now, sir, I'm going to tell you, Renchi, I'll catch a man to the Samasa. Cool down. Just cool down. What I say? Because I'm a co-fono, I'm a so-being young person in town. It's young, cool it down. Nah, yeah, mistakes to be able to meet the problem. And so to me about corner kick, I call you Amadia Ricos. Now what you have so, Bono Antina Kubabia, Giamante Nasrabi, Abrante Natal so, Giamante, Wafore, Wafore in Tatamso, Avicos, Roman Kuta Bono, now Pona Baby Edison Tasakin anymore, now so once again, Wakwasi Bono! Niklas Pepe, level control, Pepe across the ball, so straight into the right hands of goalkeeper Lawrence Atizigi. Also for Lawrence Atizigi. That's a dangerous in-swing from Abrenti and Niklas Pepe, formula for Arsenal. What an instinct. Now, Bona Kori Alexander Chiku, on the side table now, control upon Pipra, which table Mikakari, double access on Kana, Caleb Ranchi, which table Mikakari, now to Abrante Chonoma Poku, Opoku to Ranchi, now to Gideon Mensa, Mensa Bona Bremo, now, Bona Kori Abrantia, your first Christopher Bonsuba, lovely control, what about Napi, Gideon Mensa, for the double access on Kana, Gideon, our lovely 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
1: Manfredo, sir, Emuya Dino, Avena Mufreno. Oh, Yampani Fuerta, a man, a man of war, and you are massing. So, nothing to was attempting any player, I promise it. And as we saw at the World Cup, we play on any bridge of any banner, many other Ghana born me, papa, and we are starting. You're passing, no, who's that? And oh, my, yeah, well, you can find it too much. Players go around the place, sir. I'm going to work up with you. We will say to come here, my uncle. And other players in there. Most of them had a chance to be there at the World Cup. And you know, we will move. And you know, there's a swinging of passes in there. And you know, they're able to track back. Close out the spaces around there for the lowest. Now, I'm not going to see to me that full a shot at goal or swing at goal. And across the solution, nobody was going to come through. Wait for that. And I think it's a final. Ghana will be a part of the Ghana will be
0: So, yabo simano mako and so ade kon wakiso start de boaké abuso fo avicos in shebe sansana double access of Ghana yesu yetimi en shebe afcon 2027 qualifies the question is can Ghana win yebetimi a draw and answer yelu see that is a multi-billion question A opia and so every son ho now yan to air came swain Bona Kokodi air center second and open Bona Nasante to air quasisibo on the so table mo Caliber Renchi whatever Mintanto and as Nyama the Bonico Nyama Nasubona Srasheno Swania Kodiama air black sauce of Kana Fatau is Haku Abusa for Bona Srasheno throwing a kodiama. The black sauce of Kanama also brand here. Kocho upon pipra. Kocho upon pipra. When I go forward, so not to come. What about the Kakari? Bona kwedi black sauce at Chironope, center circle, and Chemo. Now, the black sauce of Kana, Nesrabi, personal and to me uncle, Amatiomante, what about the Kretchi? 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
1: yes.
0: From the Ivorians. Amu Bogan, Papa, Malik Yakoni,
1: yeah.
0: Of Brighton, and Hovabian. Look at the pass.
1: But I'm for no.
0: I am not for no. When was all 20 years ago?
1: We are not for no. I'm for no.
0: Asana. Debbie, yeah, the end of you. Say the end of 3-2.
1: I'm home. So
0: home. Debbie, Debbie.
1: And I'm so safe.
0: Asana, Jitinia. 3-2.
1: Debbie, I'm home. We got to try to can you mean?
0: AFCON 2027, dear Monday. Corner kick up. Pedro Bono Kakabinaso. Double X South Ghana. Omai Pono Adia Pierre Bono Abokodi. At a center circle, Ivory Coast, Bomo and Equitabono, now goalkeeper, Fofana, one of PF in 18 Abatinimo, Ababa Fabono, Pierre Bonoso, what about the call 18 Abatinimo, Fofana, goalkeeper, for the Ivory Coast, one of Tiabu Kakabi, Indica, Unusa Tiabono, Bonababedi, Abrente Jubi, Zobe Sarbono, Indica, Indica Samantabu Kobu Kobu Kom, Indica, Unusa Tiabono, Bona Kokadi, Abrente Tomande, Unusa 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Thomas Asante Abentano, he's nowhere to be found. Yeah, Mukra. It is Ivory Coast once okay. Again.
1: Pressure, pressure, pressure, pressure, pressure,
0: pressure,
1: pressure, pressure, pressure, pressure, pressure, pressure, pressure, pressure, pressure, pressure, pressure, pressure, pressure, pressure, pressure, pressure, pressure, pressure, I like how Ghana for seven million canoe. Omo retreat regroup, a formal or blocks, no low blocks, no to defend in numbers and try say central. No more, because every goes on a moment to penetrate Omo. But at this point in time, that's the most important
0: thing.
1: What's that?
0: You said, I'm saying, Mujay Bayano, Mujay Bayano, present here the past, Richie Chessa. Now, into our air games, right? AFCON 2027. Insurance on 4.5, so I'll be out to be shady. Start the broker. A lovely twist and turn. Giomante no hard game. Papa, papa, papa. I rent an out chance indeed upon Real Madrid.
1: Hey! Omori.
0: What you bang?
1: I don't know what you're doing. I don't know what you're
0: doing. I said, I'm not doing it to
1: me. Omori.
0: But I because you do a bobo. Papa, papa, papa, papa, papa.
1: That's what I said.
0: Osmani, Giomante.
1: Omori, you're doing it.
0: I'll be out to be shady. Osmani, Giomante. Ani Brandon Thomas Asante as a wrestling pa ha and now some kitwa Ralph Sidney Ralph Sidney
1: as a bonus move
0: ya po aya almost 30 minutes I will start to block her in show 4.5 2027 AFCON we be at Tshebe Abi Cosneo the Blasters of Ghana. Nil. Now Jerome Poku with Jabu Kakabi. Adia Koman the captain. Abrante Jiku. Jiku Sarabona Koma Jerome. Jerome Jabu with this time. We invite Abrante. Kalibut Renchi. Renchi Bona Koma the captain. Abrante Fanisa Aya Jiku. Jiku Batu Aya Renchi. Renchi Jabu. Rabona Koma Jerome. O Poku. Anusbona Koma Gideon. Gideon Mensa. Under the Bonaco. The Blasters of Ghana. Center Circle. Kwasi Sibo. Rabona Kwachi. 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To Jiku. Jikuna Fobono. Center Second Chemonope. Jiku Sarabona Kwachi. The Blasters of Ghana. Swing it up past it together. Oh, lovely control. Abrantia. Your friend is a Gideon. Gideon Echeboimo, Thomas Brendan Asante, over to your corner. Now, Abrantia Fenisa, yeah, Christopher Bonsuba Tiari. Christopher Bonsuba.
1: But that was a deadly pass from Abrantia Nini Thomas. Not punching him. Until my look a little 50-50. Ref, you want to call but they are lucky, say, ref, you know. Let me add Jeremiah Ghana for because Abrantia no touch ball on the face. Ghana need touch ball on the face.
0: Okay.
1: But all the same, you know, Abrantia need Caribbean G. Who's you in Fifi? And then I did a high in Kakra, I said, also a controller. Who's a boy? But because Libya. And I was a Okano, Libya Boga.
0: Yeah, because I'm bravo.
1: Okano. Navi.
2: Navi.
1: Or Chapas with Vivi.
0: Okay.
1: And the man go for
0: Libya. Lidinia day.
1: Libya Boga.
0: Because Libya. Okay. Atia for you to a camp right.
1: Official.
0: Double access on Kana. Yanya Fow, your body at the Abricus. Almost 15 minutes. Start the Boka. Abricus near. Double access on Kana near. In Shawan's 4.5. Bono Aya Fow. Bono Aya Fow. Pedia Boni TTT about him. Straight into the retinas of goalkeeper for Fana. We're not at Boni Tentem. Abo Boni said two. Wine and an air for Bono. Caleb Renchi. Oh, lovely tackle from Caleb Renchi. Wetchebun Mukakari. The Blasters of Ghana. Isahako. Orbono Krechi. Distance Orbono Koma Caleb Renchi. Renchi Simatabun Mukom. 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Nami for Passanamana. Gideon Mensa. Orbono Nante. Gideon Mensa. For the Blasters of Ghana. Gideon. Wene Kutabono. Blasters of Chonope. Orbono Koma Abrente. And for Saturom Opoku. Now to the captain. Alexander. Jiku. Peda Boni Tete, acquired because of Femo, Nelson Brendan, went to the Alpha Bono, Rafferty Brendan, IFO, Eti Rafferty Fow, at the Etiada Black Stars of Ghana, Kodak Farmer, woman at the new panel, at the Apa Aya Jasu, at the Pro Code, at the Apa, Mipacho Uyo be a code Tato Pa. So, how are you?
1: I'm with you.
0: Good day, you. Pacho, when you're Koda, and you're Kodak Air Pro Code, and I may come for Adiamo, and at the Kodak. Chaco took personal and so the about fetching you will say, and opportunity will say, and you will let you say, not just the piano and your camera, and so from out, and after the and it took place, and so at me at the upper needing a Kodak pharmacy, Roma Adamba, and almost to me at the upper Oko Okashi drug lane, our Ayan care, Unsabe to your commissar 244-55-9597. Number one in the combo. Now, a chance out of my Ivory Coast. 80 about my chance. Now, so goalkeeper. Lawrence Artisigi was every kind of PM. Yantua Aya Kemsway. Almost 17 minutes. Ivory Coast in Sherry. Sanson of the Black Sass of Ghana. Yes, you have to be Sherry Kid and Mansa. Nepasuna Anko. Declass Pepe. Pepe. Pepe. Wow.
1: What a miss.
0: What a waste.
1: What a waste.
0: Nicholas Pepe.
1: Yeah.
0: That was so close.
1: Yes, I think that yeah, fullback, yeah, Brant.
0: Gideon.
1: Oh, yes, I'm mistaken. A player of his caliber, Jumo Koyama World Cup, we expect him to do better. And the pressure on Abanuson also to contain the pressure. Now, Oye, baby, Papa, me, Ade, MIA, Adan, the OM, because maybe we should go around the board chair. Hey, Bundros, a year, please, now it's me to go about.
0: Now, I am to our air game, so Nicola Papa BM, Nicholas, now so straight into the retinas of goalkeeper Lawrence Artisiki. I was on 5A N120, Ensure, Yanomwan account radio station, 104.5, AFCON 2027. Start the broker, Abikosi Shebi, Sansana the Black Sass of Ghana. Yes, you're to be Shabby, Ziantio Mandi, Retable Mukakari, Ivy Coast, Santa Saka, Wamatia Corner, Rafa TBB, Rafisi, and Esniama Kaya Fau, and Esniama, Wakaya Fau, Wakota Abrantia, Malik, Yakoi, Ama 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
0: after no agini two times wadu with Zambia and wadu with Ali Avicos
1: yeah Ali Avicos also any me on jididi so we try aduma no
0: yantua eye game so yabo almost eye 19 minutes so start the boy club yan timi say Ghana say Avicos until timi say na so enesu yama bona kwakwa transition rafi say train and call enfantia eye Ghana 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going
1: after it? What a mess! They did not play a no close up on him
0: because
1: he was
0: Avicos from an elbow the attack.
1: Yeah,
0: and a boy na kem. At your moment said you, Avicos from an elbow the attack, and a boy na kem kodi and a senior man some. The only answer about body too.
1: Aha, o control ko kaka. But he was keep an epi.
0: In zero zero. But the elbow
1: is a thing. Or bending the line of the man outside more than inside the man of course, but I like the idea. No, but say or the projected ball, no, any corner. The maybe who's ancient bank on here.
0: Yantua, I kept this way almost 7 minutes. I because he say, Sasso, another black Sasso Kana. Yes, wait to be said, goalkeeper. Adam Ivico Fofona, but you have Kakabi, Abrantia Fanis Azobi, when a Kutabon Nansu Gideon, or control one born at Rasheno, Serene El Quadiama Ivicos, Nicholas Pepe, Watubona Kakabi, or Bono Koma 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
0: the new STC ultra modern bus terminal and I make come for the amount STC dear bus papa utrema out Mr. Comfort Wumpa
1: and
0: Kumase Akra.
1: Yes, they're chunk and
0: Kumase Takradi. Takradi Kumase Kumase Tamale.
1: Yes.
0: Ope Baza a double cock drew a final destination. Unya problem. Also a moment time.
1: Drivers, no.
0: Oh yes. Professional drivers.
1: Driver, you found
0: Kumrikasi Biao Panzo. So what I say. It's a bit of a
1: corner. Before I recommend, you say, first is no accident.
0: It's so and can carry attacker, yes, and can't carry yet. And now, of course, accident may patch off for STC. But I say, ha, to avoid any money nano for STC because you say, of course, I didn't board the Nodo. STC, the offer a book. Kumasi Akra Kumasi Kumasi Takrade Takrade Kumasi Kumasi Tamale. Nessa also be Pia Ayakama Adyama Yawo Aya a modern waiting areas between a charge joho advanced ticketing system and also Aya Juma Sansana Yawo Event Center. Obeti me akwacho kra timi ade de opeso ye bia sanso o shopping mall e chema de opeso to bia opeso uti your nice restaurant obeti me atena ho now so it's me at the good it's FCC the new ultra modern bar seminar and I may come for at the amount 0244 412 016 and a number bet me any more edin come here to again so insurance 4.5 referee at the foul black stars at your pay referee at the foul at the 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
1: and
0: you said you are Manu Conmu Gidi,
1: and you man,
0: I was in the class, Pepe,
1: and my name, Odia,
0: Hama, no Arsena, and I'm in the pass, Odia, no, Poninano,
1: Odia,
0: when you in front of my new
1: money, you born in control. A human hour now, as I woke up, England for Saka, you crowd attacking, and you got your city. Area, and you go to Junior, you crowd channel.
0: When I said Nicholas Pepidi, on us and the problem go to me. In terms of Gideon,
1: now, Oshabut,
0: Oshabut,
1: Oshabus,
0: Oshabi,
1: and Gideon, and Jesus go to me.
0: Jean German, the Nabatra Bonachi. Real Madrid star Gian Giomande. Where you know, Panano, which no point at your summer table come.
1: I can't money. I said, I'm
0: because I'm not foul. I'm a Ghana. You're 8 years in town. Top your point, Dano, Gian Giomande. What's your point here? The Pierre Betsy. Giomande. 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your new aye enum 25 minutes ago for the first half. So I will start the Boake, will be at me, Shabby, Abicos is Shabby, Sanso and the Black Sauce of Ghana, yes, you're at me, Shabby. Now, Artisigi, I put up on the tentate, Bona Cordia, the center circle, hey, Nadia, hey, as a bear granny, yeah, hey, now, yet to me, and to our AKM so. And so, Antony Emamo, the Abicus,
1: Gideon Anti.
0: Bonnie Frey. 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not telling you about movie. Eh, you're so born in time too much. We are not born at Avico for no. I'm so for you to AKM, so Frank Iane Kese, a peda bonita tenaso, O piano, nobody available for Avico.
1: Avico, so you grab on Bonnie Cassian. I was only a new honor. I'm doing nothing, you know, I think I'm going to say,
2: by now no sanku ni proactive bi ankoma timi ahye Ghana
0: but she right
2: the final third of Lua Ghana post no and sunku yi omu timi sunu pass na omu say G3 in terms of a shooting enti amu omu sunu timi nyago enti ball no dey omu say end to end action there and Ivory Coast so after almost 30 minutes of play no omu nya most of the possession but for the last 10 minutes I don't think Zuma dominate said there if you know me dominate no the Ghana sabe Ghana etimi win 50-50 balls no
0: okay after 4 year 2 AKM so 28 minutes Ghana ya turn up ya body attack from the back goalkeeper Lawrence Atisigi a trouble on the tin when a cough on no piano nobody available for the black stars of Ghana and it's a goalkeeper Fofana what for bono asimante mumian kwai now Abikos almost so good attack now from the back captain for the side Frank Yannick Kessie we tell you anymore Bwana Kwadi Abnete Malik on the Pia Boroso Bwana Sabadi Santa Saka any moment per office today yet to our AK so now Diomande Jean Diomande Jean Diomande watch it or the Bwani Dibika Diomande across the Bwano Nasrabi Bwana Srasen or office today Bravo Sibwani Akwana Rafi Sibwano Ayakwana Rafi Sibono and your corner. Abikos Abadi at the other black sauce of Ghana. Bono and your corner kick. Makato say, we are saying, Adiaba Kupa, I saw the Piabo Hobain. And as Opa Hompa said, in your coupon, a new film, eh, ya dear. Ya dear, ya papa, papa, papa, papa. Ya dear, yo. Okay, mommy, following you. Now, black sauce. Ya to Prago, counter for the black sauce of Ghana. 3-4. 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It was a counter for the black sauce of Ghana. Now, so Brendan Thomas Asante. 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What the Boni Dibiko? 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So good Bonnet Akoma. 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What the Bonakoma Jobi. So good Bonnet Sashem. 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Was he into again? So Caleb Renchi. Top on the tin. Ah, Brendan Thomas Asante. It looks like as well, Brett. Brendan
1: Abret. 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Any away?
0: 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I'm gonna do panel the upper, a jasso, yet the Lumitrust at the upper. Na a draw Lumitrust, let me patch all your beer malaria. What tested for malaria? 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
0: What's your name? President Nye and Confono, which I'm too much. Oh, which Thomas now, Caleb Renchi, Arabona Kama Gideon, Gideon to Abrante, and Fasa Christopher Bonsuma, Asarbona Kama, a Gideon Mensa, the Black Sons of Ghana, Amobody Attackano, swinging the passes together. Now, Abrante, Jerome Opoku to Alexander Chiku, Chikua Pedabonit, Nanso Opiano, Opiano, Fatal Isahaku. And you may abandon the way it is. They said, I'm going to game them cry. And it's no Gatlin, Conan, Wano and Afopono, Conan, for Ivicus, Watubona Kakari, Urbano Kama. 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I because it's here, Sansana the Black Sons of Ghana. Yes, you have to be here. 10 minutes to go. So, I because it's here, Sansana Ghana. Yes, you have to be here. Gasoline, air conan.
1: Wabre, papa.
0: Jean Diomande, Suda from. Jean Diomande, what a from. And it's a referee, medics in Imra. Now, I'm Umra Masha Brantano.
1: Who's already here in channel? Bono Aboho, Walandi, Sanko Belando,
0: Germandi,
1: Obelando,
0: they said, sorry,
1: Uncle Belando, Gan and Niniso.
0: Young Germandi, superstar,
1: and also trainer,
0: the superstar,
1: away.
0: Young Germandi, was a player of Real Madrid,
1: away.
0: He's a superstar,
1: why didn't Wabble? You know what I say, my friend.
0: Yatua, a Gadis, 37 minutes, 4-4 and Kokipa, whichever Mukakabe, Osman, Tiamante, whichever Mukakabe, now, Bona Koko, the Abrante, Zogbe, Zogbe, and Bonaco, Zogbe, for Ivicos, Zogbe, Obatakana, Nesrabe, Wasafo Bonibimo, Zogbe, Wache, Neswakokam, Black Sass, and Asam Bakrani, now, Niklas Pape, whichever Mukakabe, and so, Kwasi. Sibo Rafa de Fawana, yes, Rafa de Faw. Now, Sir Christopher Bonsuba, what to tune in Sasa? He is complaining.
1: This
0: Sir
1: is
0: Rafi Malik Yakoni, my nanny. Rafi, I
1: don't know why. This is the reason why. Gideon and Kofo, a bonnetini. Also, what me and my performance for 2 matches continuous. The next 2 matches, you know.
0: Basa.
1: Onye consistent. In the Basa, Emma.
0: Defender born a
1: banet here.
0: So clear. So boom. So ye de.
1: I'm not going to be able to do it.
0: At your was so behind to be shabby. I'm because in shabby. Sassana the Black Sass of Ghana. Womus to enter me in shabby. Richard Renier, insurance of 4.5. Bonnie FO. Also for Bonnie FO. I because Abadi Etia Ghana. Bono AFO. Now, Sahab Renat. We're going to touch on what is our son is Sisi.
3: Wait, dear me, boon him, mum. Uncle Fu is already a group yet to go post no. Say, dear you, meet me ago. Mr. Raketiaso. Boy, man, shall have a pampe. Nicholas Pepe. One into the bonnetty. Nicholas Pepe. Ochina Bonetti, Nicholas, a pedabon kakrabi, Nesso, double access of Kana Mantino, Omai Pono, and the appear referee cross upon the outside. Rebsi Bono, and your outside. And it's no double access of Kana, Apo, and the Etia Omea from Sir Abiko, Nicholas Pepe, Olobi Bono Kakrabi, and you see the exit boss, okay. Add also push, and it's the referee, and the foul, Adama Alexander Chiku, and it's the Ghana. Everybody at your Abacus, our 8 year boss in enemy.
2: But I don't know you're going to see. Gideon Mensa.
0: When I say Gideon, why are you here?
2: They've been first day black.
0: Say, ah, okay, I'm saying, say, what done, Kaka?
2: So, who's here on a door?
0: Confassing Biama.
2: And
0: confassing. Yes, well, here, Kennison. Short, no, you're about 5. Abacus, about 7. Nurse will be at me and your call. Brendan Thomas Asante, one run with them, Abacus, Abrantia Boni, one of the 20 for Bono. It's a Bono, I too physical. I found enemy and you know, Pierre Pahwane, now goalkeeper, Lawrence Artisigi for the Black Sons of Ghana, Ochabona Kakeri, Gideon, Wakonto Bono, Nelson Lusubono to the class Pepe, Nelson Gideon Asante Bono, Nelson this time, Wasalusu Abrantia, your father's Osmani, Giomande, Wane Kutabono, Ochabon Mukakebe, Orobono Kama Indica, the Bono Kama Conan Suajabono, now to Giomande, Jean Giomande, Wajupa, Otomante, a Black Sons players in the power. Bwana Braita Watimo! Nas Bwana Saye! Chas! Nicholas Pepe, Dabi! Bwana Kobo Black Sass! Defense row! Akobo Wanim! Bwana Sapie! This time goalkeeper! Fofana! Wana Fopano! Wasa initiate attack no! This time Osman Chomande! Wasarbana Kamani goalkeeper! Wa invite no! Asimante Bukobu Kobu Kobu Kobu! Fofana! Wana Kutabano! Wana Kama Conan! Conan Equitabono, Ivy Coast, Wetabon Kakabe, Bonabedi, Eda Center Circle, Nelson Kana, the Black Stars, Womatuponi, Sarbono Kotabim, yeah, Sambekreni. Now, Sangari, Wene Kutabono, Ibrahim Sangari, Ralph Ajefau, Ralphie Ajefau, Yama Ibrahim Sangari,
2: Jadu, Jesse Quasisi Bopa,
0: she ran
2: Ahmed Mu,
0: Wama,
2: Pebora Ghana Bonin,
0: Libya,
2: dear Wama Ghana born into Ukraine, was Libya.
0: Okay.
2: Or we need Boba could say, you will be super renewed. No, no,
0: no,
2: no, no,
0: no, Abacus is saying, Sansana the Black Sons of Ghana. Yes, sir, to be saying, Echa Panatiana, Panatiana, Panatiana. Ah! So the referee is on it here. I was out for referee the Panati. 1J. Referee 1J. Do I hear this? I don't know what
2: I'm saying. I'm
0: going
2: to say, I'm
0: going to say, I'm going to say, I'm
2: going to say,
0: I'm going to say, I'm going to
2: Nabi or Tin and Nakan, Tin Nakan, you could be a mistake. Why, I don't call you the player now, said him.
0: Malik Yakoi, when I caught it about Senes Rafany, Abacus for they are complaining bitterly, but Ravisimasa, Minami D. Kemino, and it's year 12 a Kemiso. Now, Buona Kakodi Abacus, Santa Sakin Chemope, Ober Kumafaso, Buake, will be anti me and say, Buona Sakodi Abacus at all, Gabitram Ebusasa Yansuana, Mepacho, be any red card, a 11 against 11, Buona, the anti me more. Now, Joman,
2: what
0: about a Kamasobi?
2: Gana, 4-4-2 for me, Abacus.
0: That's why I can say, Abrantia Chamo Poku, where you born in the attention, throw in attacking trainer Kodiama Abacus. Now, as I say, Abaco players from our company, Abrantia Pony. I sent the referee to the defense, Yemi.
3: Tu ntimi show card bra. Ke dia jurum ayame. Me jibo bia no atwa mato. Ye tura AKM so eh. 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The superstar. 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Ballon d'Or wait. 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Obomodi ntimi nyaka. We have a son of Pianca, but you
2: have to Bappy, grab out, you mean?
3: You have to, I can say, now, when I would have 8 hours and more money, Nasabi, where to be and for personal, now, Black South of Ghana, Yabatia Kwana, Nyama, one at Bonaco, and as Nyama Nasabi, and Nyama Bre, and you on one. Wabre. Abikus, Wama Asai Afa Poribimo. Now, Ibrahim Sankari, Wadapono Abramo, Wayena Afa Pono, Niklas Pepe, Wakrosbo Nesrabi, Bono Asapiena, Asam Berkre. 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Yakoi, the 20-year-old boy, Malik Yakoi. Abrantana Chasa, in fact, bright honor on Onya Grokra. First goal, finally, Abrantana and Yako.
2: Yeah, Hebo.
3: Adi Ama, Adi Abikus.
2: Yeah, Hebo, Bola, Eri. Yeah, Ghana, and you said I'm more here by Enshay. Umasi from Juni Perez, near Shagan.
3: I'm going to go to the house. Four players.
2: Yenti,
3: when you go to the
2: four
3: players,
2: no, but this is not Yenti, Sibo. They should have closed up on him.
3: He's been flanked by four players.
2: Four.
3: So funny, so on your day. Aquano, where to reach a ball? Yay! Okay, to me, Bobo, so to be a king. Harry, now say how.
2: Niamsha,
3: Cobasaz, and Yamsa, Yantua, A. Kemsway, Christopher Bonsuba, Urbano Kama, Abrante, NS Nyama, Wabra, A. Tabasano, Nyama, Pania Fana. I was off for Pono, A. Konakik, Nami, A. Tuma, Miminda, Ebay. Nina Wache, right?
2: Ghana Betik.
3: And the love of them, corporate games, you know. Yeah. And so, and Basum Pacho Tienye, Miminda Airbay, Nina Wache, our Pajo Park. Honor the love of them, corporate games, you know, 2026. Yet this is so, games, you be on in Pia, you baby. And so, our Sentinel, your chance at the fair at the corporate walk. You be on rather peculiar form. Na, also, no Yame, Eya Duma. Saturday coming. Nyami Adoma, Miminda Airbay, Nina Wache, Na Enfa Jumadine, as you said so, our Pa Joe Park. Okay, and we're city. You're trying to say before, Pia. Hana, Munina, I'm 20, or Pa Joe, Na Enfa, games, and Enfa, and so. This time, she say, Rafi, Simasa, and the account of 45 in a year. Your boy, your black sauce at all. Peter Bonnet, Ivicos, Womo and Afapono, Frank Yanekese, Captain, Nas Rafi today. Rafa Jafau, Yellow card as soon to the goal scorer. Abrante Malik Yakoi. When all players now?
2: Obahano, I said, who knew us so? But all Brett was inviting Jessina.
3: I was a Hana Cameron in Tunisia.
2: Where sure?
3: Only a Sony, second man in Tunisia.
2: Where's Robert?
3: I'm saying Passodon.
2: And no, Passodon, you had
3: you. No, Hana had you. He's a nice man. He's a very nice man.
1: Very nice guy.
3: Nice man.
1: Na tika kabate.
3: And it's near my Tinabonachi. The Black Sons of Ghana. Yen Shabi. And because of Sakanabako. Bonnie and Fowl. Near my Tinabonachi. What top on the TTT straight into the veterans of goalkeeper for Fana. What a bono. I say I'm in Neka. It's a mumma, Mesumi Monsim. And to eat some boba. No more bonnetsim. Neka and a refuse. Kabina hahona miya kurama pon. But the first half na bena biye. Episode for third 45 minutes. Start the Boakai. 35,000 capacity stadium. Episode for stadium ni pepia yema. Third 45 minutes. The Black Stars of Ghana yan shebi yani ebo away. Abikus Omashekano eyebako Malik Yakoi. Bueno, Osina Kaidema, Brighton and Hove Albion. Onuna said you look at the Ama Ibukus. But I think a true reflection of the game.
1: Yeah, a true reflection. But I think that at the point in time I'm going to buy it. It won't town yeah, expect to go back. Because then Ibukus is seeing a chance, no chance in consider and your clear cuts. But Ghana for players no anye proactive money and ho. And no mumma abrante no blasty ball and koche at a point in time no sa kum close upon him But we game nanka sa starting the first 5 minutes now because the about the second 5 to 10 minutes Ghana bemu pa na it me kuta ball ni and but the akano a coordination between the midfield and attack and kuye niama any a ye fata ukra de off kra obon him and they are supposed to be dangerous men on the field.
3: Fata me as a game go
1: and I make an edgy.
3: No, but it looks like a player's now or more flanks on the back of
1: and make it and fakra. All because boss now say a cost supply or honor and co yenji any sibo aye off color else will view you enji kwa deka kwa tumi nibo simina sibo nukwa de sika hafu nukwa so baby him or ba no
3: bo
1: watch out because you go on my first half rinde nkwe untumi nibo suno omo ino mdi manu suwa aso uhuni pa na odebo na che na pressure saba Ghana for niso kwa nusu untumi defendi he's always late on the ball and at this point in time kwa go de share yenu no a closest player now zan kutimi a closest down aye aye goes for midfield ano but you was called ball watching Jerome Susu Edinichi and a man player no and a Yenchi Susu Obeka Krano on this one ration to the player to force him to give a sideway pass and Umjano a man shooting and the goalkeeper a year at his Gidea and Umbeka's at his guys and a man cano we are no Umbumuna in Yeji I think the players now what need was a yes I'm going to Ghana for team central to me defendee or would you close you up on spaces no and what a year in Fifi, when Tiaman goes one to me, you can shoot you. And the boss in your nephew, conchenche. But who be a mudia, obeshutu, and that is where my branch and so near him to the uncle.
3: As you from Pajo, a chunk to be nigh by a bar, Yabasako, now it is second 45 minutes of the game. At the Ababa Fenwa, Jonia, Ibukus one, Ghana, near Yabasia.
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0: Eti mo ma me nso me mo nsim. 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Me the first half na bena wiye. Episode for third 45 minutes. Start the Boakai 35,000 capacity stadium. 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First 45 minutes. The Black Stars of Ghana, Yan Shebi Yeni Ebo Away, Abikus, Omar Shekano, Eyebako, Malik Yakoi, Bruno Osina Kaidema, Brighton and Hove Abien, Onuna Shebi Yoluko, Ede Ama Eye, Abikus. But I think a true reflection of the game.
1: Yeah, a true reflection. But I think at the point in time, I'm going by, it won't let down your expensive go back. Because then, Abikus, I see a chance, no chance in considering your clear cuts, but Ghana for players no anye proactive money na ho and no mama abrante no blasty ball no and go share at a point in time no san come close up on him but we game na kasa start the first 5 minutes na we could but the second 5 to 10 minutes Ghana be mu yipa na itimi kuta ball no nyade but the aka no eh connection between the midfield and attack ni kuyi niama any eye fata ukra de omo ye off kra o bo nim and they are supposed to be dangerous men on the field
0: fata me aso game go mo
1: na make no eji
0: no but it looks like a players na omo flanks one de ba kokra
1: and make em fakra all because boss na o se ko supply o ho no enko yenji any sibo eye off color enzo o vivi ho yenji kwa de ka ko me ni boss mi na sibo no kra de sika afunu ko so ba biem or ba no
0: be so
1: well watch as because you go my first half friend in kwai undimi ni boss no omo ni omudi man so a as o hu nipa na o de bo na che na pressure sa ba Ghana for so ko no so undimi defend he is always late on the ball and at this point in time kwa go na share no no a closest player now san go timi e close down I go for midfield no but you was come watching Jerome Suso and Nechi and a man player no and a Yenchi Suso or Benka Krano or also an ration to the player to force him to give a sideway pass and Umjano a man shooting the goalkeeper a year artistic Gidea and Umbegas artistic guys and a man cano we are no Umbumuna in Yeji I think the players now what need was a yes, I'm going to Ghana for team central to be defendee or would you close you up almost spaces no a war. Yeah, if you want to have because one to me, you can shoot you. If the boss in your nephew, you can't change and you can't change. But who be a mudia, who shoot you? And that is where my branch is. You will to the end.
0: As you from Pajo, you can't get to a banana by a bar. You must now at its second 45 minutes of the game. At the Abraba Fenwa, Tonya, Ibicus 1, Ghana, near. You must see.
2: In Penisi, Dacia Sentina, your doctor took a drua, me jam home, me Sentina, maintaining and Kasai Community Bank. This Susu account, Abba, said Bob Boyan, where I'm which you dream, a maintaining and Kasai Community Bank Susu account, no. A wolf has so say good to. Samucha Bampo Fumua, Susu account, no one was say, a bit charging, a maintaining and Kasai Community Bank Susu, Obia bit me a jibi, which I will enemy, nothing so. Bet me do susu account no age bosia e won se ho ne yeketu wabi amantin en kasai community bank we juma ye fo a woni mutia obeba onchen abegye usika nse won hia so be chapan bia so won hia nche mu a buwa ye nkrabata bia ben ana afa ye wo 0501-290-592 amantin en kasai community bank your genuine partner serving your interest.
3: The banner chair will be 2 years. 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I can't believe it.
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7: Ane. And for CND Agrocra, if you say a bit near how darting, if you just send me a yedi pro could buy jasso, ah, any drobian sia kino, Sanso, and a yedi Kojak oral care, a bit jasso, a demusrunko. To say Kojak charcoal toothpaste, ah, Emma or senior fit after, no mana hoarding. 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
8: No, we dear Granny, and answer a share.
7: Odiane, Kojak P, no Kojak F toothpaste, and in a mouthwash. 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

0: Black Stars within the Abusia. 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Yet to be you boy in another, they are quite a say, I can say, poor, every day, Jacopo. Come now,
1: I was
0: saying, I'll start you.
1: Under
0: 2 minutes in here.
1: Bidi born, I got your coconut.
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0: Pokunzo, hey, baby.
1: All the same, and we are so, sir. You let me at a canoe. That is where I may say long balls, no bit you had your fatal woman, they thrive on long balls and diagonal passes. You see a paper body, I'm warm. 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Now I had the India scare from the
0: pool because oh,
1: yes, great, it bit me and maybe.
0: Yabon, now I have born, Cabrame, Yami, and Mini Sanka. Abi ku sa se three cramp anka ne kwa so anu because first half so almost say say
1: Thomas Dasujem
0: Asante
1: say onye coach nye
0: Jabir abi yenya nye change bia Asante
1: but we are still using 442 for me and trying to beat your penalty and go because we use 433 and then we say your format for us into me and try to dominate omo 3 minutes for us no
0: but
1: 50 balls no most no mo away.
0: Well, okay, you sure want to show 4.5 FM. Jama Malana Khan Radio Cecilia Saint Menina. Adia Tunida Ghana Menina, Jatum Ghana Black Sass. 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Hey, go kick out here, born area here. Ghana Black Stars. 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
1: 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And then there will come on when you are quite also near Kubuk.
0: And to just a book, book, book, book, book,
1: book, book, book,
0: book, book, book, book, book,
1: book, book, book, book, book, book, book, book,
0: book, book, Jan Trade Madison for my born Ekra Yavani Indika and Eka Piabano da Kakuma Abrantani Dina at Dijon Aya Diamante and Tetabana on Betubina Bonapana Wame Piawana by Fifi Sana Bona Ababedi 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Christopher de Crabono, Christopher de Christopher, what down on her? What's a mommy uncle? Yasanda Bonabatre, or Poco Poco, to Alexander Jeco, Jacopia, what a Kakuma Poco, or Poco de Crabono, Wapia, Bona Akako de Calibrante, Rentusapia, now Bona Ekra Bamboso, Bambe Timacana, Bambaco, Bambaco, Bambaco, Bambaco, Yakambasho, Refrita Sanada Sobete. Born a goki kia bo Edia Tiakana. Now sir, your head coach. What's what they were banning some sa? What's eh? What's how qua we Eddie and how? Yemu yen to be he. Nyamia dum yetime pia bakwamba. Nu a try what the farm from my now, Bona Kakwe de Tre, Javan Indica, Indica de Crabono, Wano Crabon Kakwebi, Wasamonko, Munkaramin Pepia Bono, Warabana Koma Ibrahima Sangari, Sangari de Bona Sang, back to Sangari to Vivan, Indica, Indica de Crabono, Wapia, Warabana Kakuma Kunan, Kunana Peja Banatete, Wambeku Yandiamande Nasunabi, Ghana Black Sass, Yebetima Fana, Calibrente. What the boy Eddie Ayano? Boy, go kicker. Is that boy Eddie Tia? Africos. Gideon Mensah. One who I know here said to man. Where do you have to be said Gideon? Now you know where do you Fitana? I know the here to man. Everybody said the other chest. Baby, I will pay. Now, boy, I'm about to three. Yasuma Abdul Fatah with the natural. Boy, I'm going to be FM. Ghana penalty ya boss no echoro mepe Conan wapia where you bond the kwakoma bunny when you club on bunny bunny the bona sign wapia mana ba cheka kabe waso monko monko monko monko avikoso na sudabi what the penalty referee the penalty dia ma avikos referee what the penalty dia ma avikos hey Ghana players in ya Aquanoso Alo Mubisansa Gede Sia Malik Yakoya ya Wakia Fatao
1: Now Wayne Bakuno Fitment in our wine, you know, difference only.
0: Abusia Malik Yakoya and a new club Ghana.
1: Utiano.
0: Yet you do penalty ya bossun.
1: Utiano Naso.
0: Anna Yakoya King.
1: No Utiani.
0: Fatao Apidia Pidia. Apidia Pidia. I don't quit Yan Naso. What penalty?
1: It wasn't something.
0: Yeah.
1: I think in too harsh.
0: Tiadia contact to a bet, but and your penalty idea is with it because Bona referee, even Bona Redino, and in the level the temple, no, the Bona Duno, and your duote. Sanko, no, I set the temple for this game. Into temple, no, I set it, and no, I press, you know, and I dance it to the rhythm. And it's all about the boy, dear. Yes, what saying into the mechanic? What's that to turn on the Amma game? No, Gabby, where the Unia, Unia to Miss Edia, or quite dressing room to Miss Abia. First of all, Miss Edia Manka said, why? Because we do our Jinwa and ye, what Jinwa and ye, Yamianimini, what's that? You can't add your tray, you can't say, but. Wase bejo kra kasado do opre do umu do ibu muhu so waje penalty Eddie Ama the elephant of La Côte d'Ivoire Mustapha Gobel from Nigeria man was a man yellow bi mu
1: Abuzuma
0: badia na okay Yami and him coming away there, radio. Where the Anka Ghanaian ref is near.
1: I never knew. First of all,
0: send a make a penalty where the Anka Ghanaian ref here. 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
0: 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Ghana for club on a football. Bona ba be di etre. Now. 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Your numbers in here 0531 094 4 now says 0531 029 039. Now also wet me affair Letulan Ghana. Woma Bama Nemenina Tini Akwe Diamo Agombia Agombia Agombia Agombia Agombia Capsule Agombia Capsule. We see the other in a bit trust him, but all Berman Timenia Dumaya, Aya Gombia, premature declaration, Aya Gombia, Waba menstrual pains, menstrual disorders, Aya Gombia, but all who person who pursue sexual feelings, Aya Agombia, Agombia, and none of the council the amount who call baby Biabina Biaton, Yano Messina 0244 946 525, and answer 0277 454 288. Now, also, second, now you're trying to make this so far. Ghana Black Sass, your baby and sister. Bona Babi Yan Jamante, Jamante Crabano, Jean Jamante, Wabakana, Bambo Suna Suna Biba Manakai, Bambo Suna Manakai, Wakla Lines in the Kabakama. Nanso, two quick changes on the air. 63 minutes, Benjamin Tete. And yet there, Wababi Thomas Berena Sante in a female. And yet there, Thomas Berena Sante. I'm Wababi in a female. Felix Afna Jai. 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Why Anna Fe, Ogesim Boate, Ansu Ebem. 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And you said, I'm so called 433 now. I think so, 433 no person call. 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I'm not the SSC. Yeah, Felix Afnetai. 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
3: That's what I'm
0: going to say. 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
3: Bonsuba.
0: Where you bonsuba, so free, okay. And to Christopher Boa Bonsu, where Pierre. NSA Pianya Piana Fe Thomas Benana Santis Rapier Anna Aya Benjamin Tete Wadio Gessin Boate Anna Wamu Ansua Babe Simu Jebetimi Atiakana Sedia Be Now Bona Kakwedin Tetenwa Abrantani Dina De Zumbe Wende 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Now, hey, throw in Kodam. What to Baran Tempasso, yes, I. Edubara Makunan. What on Swepia, what about a Kakuma? Abran Tani Dina De, Aya Jamande. Jean Jamande. Now, what on Swepia Banka Kirby? Osman Jamande Rada. Where you banda Kuma Yavan Indica? Where Piana Kuma Yan Jamande? Jean Jamande. Jamande, you bandia Romo. Yes, I pass it. Bandia Majamande. Wabetiana. Wadandano. Jean. Wabetimakana Nasunabi. Woman man cry Ghana Black Stars now and to them you know that yesterday you to be to move back okay 66 minutes on the album we do it yeah we do it the album my head Alaska Star Enterprise Alaska new what's with them as you see in their fabric wallpapers, quality brand curtains, what in the Abiaba, aroma diffusers, bed spread, inflatable sofa tiers in the Abiwa on a cut it, and a PVC 4000, who better be P foam sitting here. What number is 0256330 0755 0200281080 Kumase Enenkai Wubenya Alaska Star Enterprise No Monsweet Mabo Conan when they crab on where you burn Kakabi now Bona Kakwedi the elephant of La Côte d'Ivoire 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The whole city Pragana Nanya Samko Twakra Black Sass ejaguyetim ejaguyetim 67 minutes so far Now Club Beer Club Beer Club Beer Telling in you, Massa, Opasa, also, what till you, Padia, dear Yanese, 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Amuzu P have a mix up and run a come out. Body pace, you know. Winya binano man pato. Abe boy pa. Amuzu P have a mix up. Bema. What you saw that? What you saw? Tia our bema. What you saw? We what prim sees fire. Adobe and Kadabo say niema de pede bema pato. What draw? Hey, Amuzu P have a mix up. We bema hon. Rasi si biya Google hon. Amuzu P sabi unto himu. Hey, we Amuzu P. We your bana who the sages. If we bema ba. Hey, Amuzu P. And I'm a confident at Tafishire, so a whole and a office in the war. Shadon Bessano, I is 0247776743. Now, sweating my fire. Wedding a piano nominal, Abra, Amania Menina, Quay. Woman down my live commentary. Jebusoya di Adamo, now Zobe. Wono Krabana for Africos. Sobe Traban and Tapaso, Naso Rafe. What you found at the Amagana Black Sass, and then you hear me. Baby, any cancer, what you have, you have any cancer? The Awajan, they are not as a woman, Yaguzo, and I got a voice, Kate, and found with my dad, and yet you pay him. Lawin Sartesiki, what you want to say, Tete, Dona Babette, Ghana Black Sass, you bet me a corner now. What may you born according to Tanwa? 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
4: at least there were 20 minutes. 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And I draw beer, but money for Christo, every good, and so if you, I'm a year, I rented me a day, Imao, Olai,
0: Abba, Olai, I could have a way of stubborn beer.
4: You could be
0: cut when you go back. Oh, yeah, come up. Anna, Allah, why are you so now? But
4: why you mean, friend, we
0: Dabi, Allah, Wallahi,
4: we
0: Allah, Wallahi, Wallahi,
4: it's about all the same.
1: Now,
0: Sulemana, now Bona Babid Abdul Fatah is Ako, where Tabana Quati Jonathan here, where Pierre Kakumupu could be at the ball, where Kapanen here. Now, Bona Babid Jonathan, Jonathan Pia, where you bought the Koma Abdul Fatah is Ako, Fatawne, Fatawne, Wadano, where they are Kofifi, Fatawne, where you deal with nice idea, Nasubon and Tobacco, Fatawa Pia, what a Kakuma Gideon, Gideon the Krabana, Gideon, where you bought and Tete, Nasubabi Kokipa, Eddie Emma. 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Now, you tried to make the by Ramas Abende. 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
1: Oh,
0: Rafa de Faudi at Yagana.
1: Now, so what's that, Afra?
0: Miss Afna.
1: I'm going to say
0: Afra, dear. 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
0: We may be born a better now. We talk about on Kakrebi. Now call her Jean Diamande, Jean Antimafa, Ghana Black Sass, Yeniafa, Yapia Bano Setete, Abdu, Yebetimakwana, Ghana New. 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
1: This is a run of play. This was a perfect opportunity.
0: Calibre Ibrahim Suleimana.
1: With a calibre di and no di senka bas and second ball sidia.
0: Oh,
1: it wish. But we keep on dano. 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
0: Calibre nti.
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0: Da bi nyon wa.
1: Once a player and the bana wo kana make. Once about to do.
0: Benjamin Tete.
1: Yeah, also do the play. Am I? Oh. Now so ko anga boy.
0: Na wa sa. Da bi once a calibre judi di nti wa sa. Se convent is you muso.
1: Yes.
0: Obabo 5 matches every normal way never go dey go ye. And say abasa be affect o. Internet do.
1: On the most you should me personally Ghana place ko England be me pe. Who say Ghana place ko England no born say.
0: I say na ye I yesterday be. Na bu say I trade made so for now. Who the crab on the elephant of La Côte d'Ivoire. enka ne Ghana Blasters na nke atete kuna dada because I've because of food we said them who am we omo so bono mo ba na jo mo sem now bono ekra frank 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
0: 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We found the garbage tree on my medals. 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Okay, young queer anyway. 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Ghana, any crabono. 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And yeah, my Benjamin Tete, senior player, Boko, and yeah, giddy, San and Bob on it here, Boko, and yeah, Thomas Benedict Asante, and yeah, Ubonana, Mirikasa, giddy, no, Buahe, young judge, my dear, so two goals. 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
4: na hu do nka di because your
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0: 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Every coach of food, Jama has a Barcelona training. Hey, every coach, woman, a down that boy, where Pierre de Tubo, Tanzana, Ghana, no problem. That's the W. Bo, where the head? And so Kodaki,
4: did the idea.
0: Ya fe idea Gidor Mensa, Mensa te Praga, Gidor Mensa te Praga, Mensa te Praga, Eda Mensa di, where you born Kakabe, where they come Afina, Afna Chaban Kakabe, where the born Abba Fifi, and no Poco 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
0: 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Sign nothing. Coach didn't suffer it to the eh?
1: Now, I'm Mr. Baby. I didn't tell a coach.
0: Ah, no players.
1: There be a Sibu. And a Yintibua. Or my Yintibu Sibuichi. Meanwhile, Sibu is slow. Only ball progression. And I Sibu no trap. And Tino got defense in front of the defense for him. Now, Yintibu and Connecticut between me for the attack. Now, one team go Yintibu Sibuichi. I should go second boss. But you have full up. What would you say? Before that, we will be a central to be pushy. I go so still attack and buy. The ball bed, the other one.
0: Or quite nature, you took
1: that. Sad or where work up. Walk over Kaya. You can watch them. You are against Colombia, can against Christian Kai. And he's still maintaining that thing. No, oh, yeah.
0: I was saying that
1: the mayor, you
0: hear me anyway. Naya, Naya, and Tanami, and Nani, and Yaji.
1: Is there a similar to your crowd?
0: Oh, yeah, I have it. I was saying that. Yan tried my day sweat. Born a cropoku. Oboko se kona me mfama we. Now, Jonathan. 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
1: first half
0: ne die
1: eh abikus
0: but I think the second goal na
1: the second goal
0: my players no yeah, he bad down yeah
1: the second goal was also questionable because yeah. of how na infringement is it around
0: yeah
1: because there was a similar infringement na what we gonna need to attack
0: yes of course
1: but wow we still and on babaji and coach Carlos Gomez still our

0: But yen tia se nso se even kra no se ye the full squad in there by ano mo se ya avuku di se o se
1: you know
0: because mo ma dem bo mo koboy no ene ye de ne de
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0: and then my twice
1: and we were looking for at least the money
0: man so make kind of say ya call wake up no ya modern by a boy and no modern boy mo boy no say even your players ni nyina ho kra me o mo say anya mo because of o mo modern boy mo boy in the world cup
1: wake up no this means that we go money and change na
0: sa
1: yes all because Ghana nipa ni wulu say we go go good confirm
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1: exactly the point.
0: Na so na yeah rely on party dia and yeah
1: bebre. That is why I'm blaming the coach.
0: Yeah bebre.
1: Oh, two holding midfielders. Yenti, and Sibo. Sibo is also a player bia. Oh, slow when it comes to progression of the ball. But ne trademark pa no a defensive midfielder. If they don't have Marco Sino, any na yeah Caleb no any in and out no on comma. 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
1: in that case
0: se 79
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0: no
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15: Big brother,
16: hey,
15: DK, DK. When you are not coming home,
16: so
15: hey, about the company, I'm passing some from the crowd.
16: I'm yet to say one year. It's as a U Life Company Limited. And the U Life Agombia Castles, the supercharger, Nakasa Ababonte.
15: Agombia Castles.
16: Oh, Bella, who watch your so ya? When your best yet, you decay and not say who watch it. Who was this yadia? And now, Bellman, and who could you try? Young Tuncia, if he says you like Agombia Castles, Edin and Sabin, and who Bellman, or dear Bojuma, Bebia, Bebia, or buy one feature crow now, wanted that one pem, and I lose pem count, what drew, and is you like Agombia Castle?
15: Massa,
16: my sister, the one dance here, and to me, my one crack catching up or balance a one year painting. You like Agombia Castles, young conquer. Try in. I was 0244946525 and a 0277454288. 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

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Kwasia day. Any Kwasia day beer. 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I'm your deep brother.

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0: iti ekoma ye obin foreko yin se wantimi ama bibi na aso ni mukaka ti bebi a obi a ye cheche enyumri prof
1: hello
0: what do we have for the children of God today
1: thank you very much let's pray
0: sure
1: Father, we bless your name tonight for your grace to minister thy word. And we pray that you touch lives. Strengthen every heart that is weary. And bring unto yourself those who are far away. In the name of the Lord Jesus Christ. Amen.
0: Amen. Amen.
1: Tonight we begin with 1 Timothy chapter 4 verse 7 to 8.
2: And agree yeshasi afi Timothy huma edikai tinanchemu ensoni enwotwene.
1: And after that we'll also read Proverbs 20:27.
2: And I know things about shame bu semetia bimchemu benu ensoni
1: so but refuse profane and old wise fables and exercise thyself unto godliness for bodily exercise profits little but godliness is profitable unto all things having promise of the life that is now and of that which is to come
2: Timothy

0: nye di mu aye kristo mu nisamu no enta mu pi eno sa nsutu aso kaa se muna mu apu mu atinatini mu die emaye nya hodin kakrabi na mu muna mu kwenkwen die mu enso edo suko eye.
1: Then the second is taken from Proverbs 20:27. The spirit of man is the candle of the Lord, searching all the inward parts of the belly, searching all the inward parts of the belly. So tonight the sermon is titled Train Your Spirit in Jesus Christ.
0: Or
1: train your spirit in the Lord. Before we proceed, we want to cast our mind back to a sermon we preached last year. We thought that human being, we are tripartites. And tripartite means that we have our spirit within us, the soul and the body. And the body lives by the five senses. And we see with our eyes. We hear with our ears. We smell with our nose.
0: And we taste
1: with our tongues.
0: And of course,
1: we also touch things with our
0: body.
1: So that is the body of man. Controlled by the five senses. So we have the outer man, which is the body. We have the inner man, which is made up of the soul of man and the spirit of man. And the soul of man is made up of his mind.
0: Na ye kasa onipa sunsuma and onipa kra enu ni onipa no nadwene
1: his will and emotions
0: enu enipa ene na tinka.
1: So when you are born again,
0: say wo fufra
1: as a Christian,
0: so Christonia,
1: it is your spirit regenerated.
0: Eye wo sunsumu no ene wo no fufra,
1: it is your spirit that is born again.
0: Eye wo no ana sunsumu no ene wo no fufra,
1: it means that your mind is the same at conversion. And your body remains the same.
0: Now we probably
1: if you are fair, you will still be fair.
0: And if
1: you are tall, you will still be tall.
0: So we are
1: because the born again doesn't affect your body. So the body speaks a certain language. The flesh speaks a certain language. The soul of man also speaks a certain language. In the same way, the spirit of man also speaks a certain language. So the language of the body is feeling. So somebody says, oh, I don't feel like it today. And the person says, ah, even though God has promised me, I don't feel like it to come to pass. That is the voice of the human body. Then we have the voice of the soul, which is the reason.
0: Enti ye ka about say onipa kra no so ni anakasa no so ka no eye asem obeka chi nipa no wodi akwa dwindwini.
1: Remember, the soul of man, one component is the mind.
0: Kahuni say ye ka afa onipa ne kra mu a ade ba ko e kan ho e se se be dwini bibia na wa dwini.
1: And the mind is governed by reasoning, trying to understand, give reasons why this cannot be that.
0: And asa adwini ene ma odwindwini se we be ya na se we enye ho.
1: So when you look at the human spirit, the voice of the human spirit is the conscience of man. Conscience. So when you are born again, your spirit is born again. It means that your conscience must conform to the spirit of God. You must have a pure conscience. You must have a clear conscience. It means that your spirit is correct. Because you are born again.
0: If you say yahoo fofro.
1: So your conscience is pure. So the language of your spirit becomes your conscience. Your conscience. Now we live in a world we are learning every day. Everybody's learning. Developing the mind through education. And we are strengthening our bodies through exercise. But there is one part which is missing. That we are not paying attention to so much. Even for most believers, that is their spirit. The development of their spirit. So man is a spirit being. But lives in a body and possesses a soul. And God is spirit. So God communicates to the spirit of man. So because God is spirit,
0: if you say onyankopo ni esunsun,
1: anything that he wants to tell you,
0: bi bi obese o ka kire wo biara no,
1: he will tell you through your spirit.
0: Obe ka kire wo efa osunsun emu.
1: But most people are not developing their spirit.
0: Nem emi sunu bebre emo osunsun no enye de.
1: So the body and the mind becomes louder than the spirit.
0: E koba ne sa na be hu se na onipadua no enne wo kra no.
1: So when God speaks, it is difficult to hear him because the mind is louder than the spirit.
0: If
1: But tonight we bring to your doorsteps to train your spirit.
0: School,
1: the message of training your spirit as a believer. And if you are not a believer, we are calling unto you to come to the Lord Jesus Christ. Then you can also receive the born again experience. Then you can also share in this thing that we are talking about. So what we want to say our listener is that a weak spirit produces weak faith. And it is also a spirit of instability. But if your spirit is trained, it becomes sensitive to God. It becomes confident. And it produces a victorious Christian living.
0: Eba ne se rotimi din konim ewo Christo akwantui emu.
1: So just as an athlete train the body.
0: Se nebe ye woni ewo tumirika nso etumirika emu amu nipa biwa eye bre.
1: And scholars train their minds.
0: Se ne woni ewo ko school nso emu ko school man wadwini nun
1: ido. Every believer must also train their
0: spirit. Sansuna o Christo ni biya nso ewo se umu amu nisunsumu no eye din.
1: So the Bible says in Proverbs 20:27.
0: Intina that
1: the spirit of man is the kindle of the Lord. Searching all the inward parts of the belly. So you are a spirit. And you have a soul. You live in the body.
0: That's
1: what the Bible says in 1 Thessalonians chapter 5 verse
0: 23.
1: That I pray God that your whole spirit and soul and body be preserved blameless.
0: So
1: here you see that Paul is talking about the spirit of man. And Paul is talking about the soul of man. And he's also talking about the body of man. This is the totality of man. So when a believer decides to groom his mind, to groom his body, and pays less attention to the spirit. Even though the spirit is born again, it doesn't mature. So such a believer is controlled by feelings. And that feelings is of the flesh. He is controlled by circumstances. He is controlled by public opinion. He is controlled by fear. On the contrary, a Christian who grooms his spirit is guided by God's word, is guided by faith, and is guided by spiritual discernment. And beloveds, we want you to understand that the greatest battle in life is always won or lost in the spirit. Before they become visible physically. So spiritual growth is not automatic. We must always make conscious effort.
0: Once
1: you are born again, it is your duty to grow your spirit, to groom your spirit, train your spirit. Sometimes God gives you a message which is in your spirit. The mind will fight that message.
0: It will be
1: reasoning. How can this be?
0: It has happened
1: several in the Bible.
0: Yes,
1: Mary said, how can this be?
0: Mary
1: I do not know a man. That is reasoning. The mind was reasoning against a divine promise. Say, how can this be? So, our dear listener, look at Hebrews
0: 5:14.
1: The Bible says that but strong meat belongs to them that are of full age. Even those who by reason of use have their senses exercised to discern both good and evil.
0: When you are one year, what me a pipe the yen in yenum.
1: So the more you train your spirit,
0: and it quani of so everything,
1: the more you attain maturity,
0: Samson of Susumusu enu,
1: the more you attain discipline,
0: and Pendudu Auma Usoni Padiano.
1: So growth is not automatic,
0: and the NGS so benino
1: and
0: young professor.
1: We want you to leave the path of being a spiritual baby,
0: a person who feels a befriend whom I befriend
1: and develop your spirit.
0: Now, Benini Ewosusu
1: grow in the grace.
0: Nini ewo sanya nkopo adun
1: firm in the grace
0: next time ne jina yiye ewo adun.
1: There are several reasons why we must train our spirit.
0: Afeye she di enti ne twase ye nyima esusumu enyini.
1: The first one is to hear God's voice clearly.
0: Eba ne se wutumi nya onyankopo ni no pepepe mzunso anso bia ni.
1: We want you to understand that God is always speaking.
0: But
1: not everyone is listening. God is always speaking. He speaks into your spirit man. Because the spirit is not groomed to hear him. The flesh is louder. The mind is louder. But when the spirit of man is trained, it becomes sensitive to divine guidance. The second is it develops a strong faith. You develop a strong faith if you train your spirit. Because faith originates from the human spirit.
0: If you say GD, if
1: that has been fed consistently with the word of God. So faith can only come from human spirit that is fed with the word of God.
0: And the Bible
1: says that faith comes by hearing,
0: and
1: hearing by the word of God. So if the Christian train his spirit and

0: The body may be saying no, you are still feeling the pain.
1: Uni problem met na kacho say yes, uti ya one die.
0: But God's word cannot lie.
1: Nanso onyanku pastor met me ntwa ntro da.
0: When you speak that word,
1: so wo kasa asemna,
0: you will surely achieve the result.
2: She right.
1: Kain miki ubenya nzunso anso pa.
0: Because God's word must accomplish the purpose for which it has been sent.
1: If you say nyanku pastor mo osuma no e wo say eye die osuma no.
0: The problem with most Christian is that
1: the adibako ewo Christofo bebrabra bo munu se
0: spirit has not been trained enough.
1: Yesusu munu yamana ko training bebre
0: to dominate.
1: Se de be disu ni bibisu nko ni
0: dominate the flesh.
1: Se be ye be di ye ni pabia ni su
0: dominate the soul.
1: Se be ne be di ye kra su nso
0: na the beauty of the spirit life will influence the life of the soul.
1: Se ne be ya Yesusu munu ho ofe no e betimi adi ye ni pabia no eni ye kra no su nko ni
0: and that translate into the physical.
1: It means ene ba ni pabia no
0: so that no circumstance can move the believer.
1: Se ne be ya o Christo ni bi
0: so tonight as you summarize the sermon
1: into an embrace the edikwa weye
0: you want to understand
1: that
0: many people will continue to struggle because the first thing is not placed first.
1: If he said you will say bad can you know amakani
0: the spirit must be trained.
1: It was
0: just as we feed the flesh.
1: Sanya yema ni pabia na bia ni die no.
0: Just as we learn and train the mind.
1: Sanya be sanya yekusku ni adwini mu don.
0: The spirit of man must also be trained.
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0: You can ask yourself, what is God saying here?
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1: Bo sebe ne wose me gidi.
0: What command must I obey?
1: Asembe ne wose me diso.
0: Hallelujah.
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0: Our church listeners.
1: Anonymous tie for na
0: ni related Bible list to an integrated spirit.
1: O see onipa bia won fache won nyahwe no sanipa kon sana so nsunsum no so won fa nyahwe.
0: You want to look at the second way.
1: Your shape kwa ne be fa so atwani
0: Yesu. Meditate on the word.
1: Abia ye dwina asem no ho
0: you must practice the word.
1: Ye to so no se ye di asem no be ye dwina na be twa na mo asem no
0: obey the word.
1: E wa se u
0: the Bible says in James chapter 1 verse 22
1: Yakubu huma atiba akunchemu abienu mienu ni say
0: be ye doers of the word
1: so be ye asemo no aye
0: and not hearers only.
1: Memu momu nya asem na tie fro nko.
0: Many believers know the scripture
1: bebre enim asemo no
0: but fail to apply it.
1: Nanso ye mfa nya adwuma.
0: Knowledge without practice produces deception.
1: So we will be known adwini bi no mfa nya adwuma e de na da na ebre.
0: And any time you obey the word of God
1: a bebe ra obebudi anyankopo asemo no
0: it strengthens your spirit.
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0: The spiritual fact about this.
1: Emu ni huhu akwanche bia wo
0: moment you obey God.
1: Abra obedi nyankopo asemo ni ni
0: you are strengthened.
1: Unya hoden foforo.
0: When Jesus said in the garden of Gethsemane,
1: abra Yesu ebo mpa wo Gethsemane ho,
0: if it be your will.
1: O see what they say be your will.
0: Let this cup be taken away from
1: me. Masaku wo empa me ho
0: enko. Nevertheless,
1: o see nemum
0: let thy will be done.
1: Enye me pe nemum ya will
0: wa do. As soon as he said that,
1: abro kasa asemane
0: be came to strengthen
1: him. Abofo ba ho be share ne din.
0: Any time a believer obeys the word of God,
1: the bera ni bera da bera o Christo ni bi ti asem no
0: this is
1: a shining ni susum ne bi
0: measurable spiritual strength.
1: E man hu no enya ho den foforo.
0: For example, forgive you when you are offended.
1: Se ba ko ni se o de che obi ye obonia
0: so you are strengthened.
1: E ma wonya ho den foforo.
0: The more you obey the word of God,
1: en te kwania mpedudu o ti asem no,
0: the more sensitive you become spiritually.
1: Sansuna uhusumu nso benya ho den foforo.
0: Spiritual growth does not come from hearing some sermons alone.
1: Se yesusum benyini no enye se beti asem no
0: nko. It comes from practicing what we hear.
1: Na mbo se di asem no beye adwuma.
0: Intentionally practicing what you hear.
1: Se obesi wadwini pisa de ni

0: obey a human
1: and every obedience is exercise.
0: Now, let's say we said the ability as obey a human is human.
1: That is what we must learn to do as believers.
0: And when we are saying we said that beer a team here, say a Christ of
1: God is willing to respond to the needs of man and woman.
0: When you uncouple a crowd, we say obey a new you be sending beer. I am a
1: we Christians, we are not doing the needful as we should be. We should do.
0: Then see you got Christ of you need your chassis,
1: but tonight. The Lord is calling you closer.
0: Train
1: your spirit in the Lord Jesus. There is no other way. There is no other way. So if you have not yet received the Lord Jesus,
0: so when you have for Jesus Christ,
1: we are throwing unto you an invitation.
0: And then you may your tree and say, fell said.
1: To come to the Lord Jesus and accept him as your Lord and personal Savior. So wherever you are, pray after us. The Lord Jesus, tonight I give my life unto you. I know I am a sinner, and Jesus Christ died for me.
0: Now Jesus Christ,
1: wash my sins away. Therefore, I believe and I repent of every sin in my life. So help me God. Hallelujah.
0: Amen.
1: Once you have prayed this prayer, you are born again. Your spirit is born again. The next thing is to find a Bible believing church near
0: you.
1: Get baptized. Fellowship. Grow your spirit. Grow in the Lord. Walk with the Lord. It is a precious thing to walk with the Lord. It is something we have experienced ourselves. The greatest gift of God for man is for his spirit to dwell in you. So find a Bible believing church near you. Go to church and receive fellowship. Next week, by God's grace, we shall continue from where we ended. The Lord bless and keep you. May he strengthen you as a believer, that you will grow into a mature Christian. Wherever you are,
0: so maybe
1: you are sick in the body,
0: so nipa dia ba bi eya we ya,
1: have faith in God.
0: Nya gidie wo nyankopo,
1: God is able to heal.
0: Nyankopo otumi saya dia
1: to heal the body,
0: but nya se nipa dia na ya
1: dia every part of the body.
0: Maybe eya we ya biara.
1: Therefore, place your hands. Part of the body that pains you.
0: But
1: we pray. Have faith in God. The Lord Almighty will touch you wherever you are. Let's pray. Father, in the name of the Lord Jesus Christ, we thank you so much for your word, that we should train our spirit in you. We thank you for the life of our church listeners, that you will strengthen them as they grow their spirit in
0: you.
1: And we pray for everybody who is sick in the body. Every need that they have, we lift them up to you. Heal every sickness. Heal every sickness. Every pain in the body. The Lord rebuke you. Every part of the body that pains, we declare healing through faith in the word of God. And those who are expecting,
0: obi pia na ni dabi biso.
1: May the Lord heal you right now.
0: Ewadi ensaw ya deze siya.
1: May he direct your path.
0: Ewadi nam fititu wa namo isi
1: iwe. Stand against every plan of the enemy.
0: Ewadi asemme kasetye bunisem tuma diye biyara.
1: Every nightmare we cancel.
0: Diye mo an untimi nda biyara.
1: Every distraction of the enemy we cancel.
0: Diye bunisemu ane de biyara.
1: Every sickness against your life we rebuke in the name of the Lord Jesus Christ. Let his spirit move through your body. Healing power of Jesus. Move through your body. Right now. Receive your healing. Be made whole. Be sanctified. In the name of the Lord Jesus Christ. Father, we bless your name. We thank you so much for glorifying your name. In the name of the Lord Jesus Christ.
0: Jesus Christ din.
1: Amen.
0: Amen.
1: Begin
0: Amen.
1: To check your body.
0: But me show ni podo bia ye wiya biara
1: no. Our brother shared the phone line.
0: Abra ye no di phone line to one.
1: Call to testify.
0: But me friend what you dance here.
1: What the Lord has done for.
0: E word di wadi aye amon.
1: In the name of the Lord Jesus.
0: E word Jesus din.
1: Amen.
0: Amen.
2: Amen. Amen. Professor Vincent Loga, God bless you so much for the timely message or the upbringing. You did say to you for Ayesha, say, you know, yes, yes. So once you become born again, you was said, yeah, say, oh, oh, oh, no, oh, tetino, a man, yeah, ding. And see, I feel, yeah, the year I want to for a DD Juma number two ja. Also, so UTNT, me and Tonka, with me afraying 020-8472-976. It says, it's subium 020-8472-976. Also, with me afraying, not afraying.
1: Let me check that number again.
2: Yeah, share, you met Dino. Also, with me at the Odie Abba. Yamia Samoa Yetino. Yamia Samoa Yetino, me did say, also I insure. And don't he? Yeah, I'm a true phone, I did you, Jano, Yadidi Jumano, a 020-847-2976. Also, with me, afraid, baby. Enya eye ofre fo ewo eye ahoma no eso e ntie. Hello, good evening. No ni audi ni bia kasefi
3: am kaso me tsu I'm okay.
2: Did you say
3: I am just prepare me yes sir better if you stay in chakra now pompa you pichira mi ti na na pada uma
2: Amen. Amen. Amen. Ishaka Rade din. Rade ashen ho enmonya.
3: Jesus.
2: Yes, I need yes, I need to share the Yakopon in shall.

0: Afrey any Irish and Prof. He said he's battled with pain on his ribs, on his side, yes, and it's been very troubling. But as he listened to the word of God and as you prayed, he had faith, and then he placed his hands on the side. And to the glory of God, he says he's no longer feeling the pain.
1: Amen.
0: Yes.
1: The Lord preferred the healing.
0: Amen.
2: Amen.
0: Amen. Amen. Afei we to submit me afre. In fact, me nya na general afre afre fro me no bi aka ho. Na enti so afre na afei ye nya eye also wo adanse die ene on pa igbo ade sede bi a also o ewo no. Afei ye nya oni aba ko. 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Afei, sofo wa ha, sofo ɛno bɛbɔ mpa yɛ. He says he has waist pains for 19 years, and recently he's also developed some prostate issues. Yes.
1: Place your hands on your waist.
2: Agya fa wo nsa to wo sisis ne mɔ mpa yɛ.
1: And every part of the body that pains you. Father, in the name of the Lord Jesus Christ,
2: Jesus Christ,
1: every pain in the waist,
2: and
1: every prostate issue, we remove by fire.
2: In
1: the name of the Lord Jesus Christ, the Lord remove that pain, and we declare total healing over your prostate, over your waist. Receive strength and be made whole in the name of the Lord Jesus Christ. Amen.
2: Amen.
0: Amen. 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
0: Why? Yeah, that was super. 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

0: 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Ya diya ma. In the name of Jesus Christ.
1: Jesus Christ.
0: Hallelujah.
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1: Yeah.
0: The devil will come into your dwelling place, but will never see you. Everybody bet made in the moja na this moja na bohomba ya.
1: Yes.
0: Or self on bet ma baho bet wo nyawoda. And it is jine nyami asem sa bompa. 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
1: Yes.
0: Na ewuradi nyakupon. Ye bi ana bompa. Everybody fayi se ya tanfo. 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
1: Amen.
0: Or so we fone ba so be kuhu. Obe wia. Obe kunu wade na wase. We are declaring the prayer we are telling God. That, oh God, my Father, as I pray, hide me from my enemies.
1: Hide me from my enemies.
0: Oh God, my Father, as I pray, hide me from my enemies. In the name of Jesus, be on the bumper, be on the bumper. Lift up your voice and pray. Bana bana katosha rebede katom bana ba atana bana ba bomba bomba bomba bomba somebody lift up your voice and pray you say urati nyakopo bibie mana na be bomba everybody for me see my tafo may the lord 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
2: me for my enemies in the name of Jesus. 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Lift up your voice and pray. 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Somebody pray now. 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Somebody pray now. 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
1: Jesus. 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
0: Sofie bomba ye edia meura di nyanko poma. 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Ye jine ya mea samse bomba emu ni pebi ya uti uturu radio. 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
0: e ba de on fa wi se wata
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1: amen
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1: amen
0: may God hide you from your enemies in the name of Jesus Christ
1: Lord
0: ye bom pa so the bible si a di bia ye bia bia in free bra di ye betu ase
1: betu ase
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1: not from
0: our heavenly Father, shall be uprooted.
1: From
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1: Yes, Lord.
0: O say ye dia no bi abrabo.
1: Ye ni abrabo mo.
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1: Ye dia no abrabo mo.
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2: Lift up your voice and pray. Anything planted which is not from God, let it be uprooted now. To us your bomba. To us your bomba. To us your bomba. To us your bomba. To us your bomba. To us your bomba. To us your bomba. To us your bomba. 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To us your bomba. To us your bomba. To us your bomba. To us your bomba. To us your bomba. le kombe feria ta bomba bian bomba urade jantumo urade jantumo bomba bomba ya tembe feria ta gusuna bomba gusuna bomba gusuna bomba shaya chole bele bele bele ba yele bele ba man chole ba man chole ba atele bele hala atele bala ba rabana ba atele ba in the name of
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0: 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They will be snared and be captured. Many will stumble and fall.
1: Yes.
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0: 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Ewi ya wo ta o.
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0: 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Weni pa ni pa boni fubi ya o san ni diya.
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1: Yes.
0: 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Mibi mo na bon pae. The man in shias in
1: the
0: 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Ya Allah, ya Allah, ya Allah, ya Allah, ya Allah, ya Allah, ya Allah, ya Allah, ya Allah, ya Allah, ya Allah, ya Allah, ya Allah, ya Allah, ya Allah, ya Allah, ya Allah, ya Allah, ya Allah, ya Allah, ya Allah, ya Allah, ya Allah, ya Allah, ya Allah, ya Allah, ya Allah, ya Allah, ya Allah, ya Allah, ya Allah, ya Allah, ya Allah, ya Allah, ya Allah, ya Allah, ya Allah, ya Allah, ya Allah, ya Allah, ya Allah, ya Allah, ya Allah, ya Allah, ya Allah, ya Allah, ya Allah, ya Allah, ya Allah, ya Allah, ya Allah, ya Allah, ya Allah, ya Allah, ya Allah, ya Allah, ya Allah, ya Allah, ya Allah, ya Allah, ya Allah, ya Allah, ya Allah,
3: Jesus, Jesus, Jesus, God.
0: Ye bom paye do shewura ni nyankopon sa. 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
0: 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Se fine ko badi ma mo an hwehwe.
3: My God.
0: E mo an hwehwe.
3: My God.
0: E mo an hwehwe. And more and show and more and more. Receive it in the name of Jesus. Receive it in the name of Jesus.
3: Receive it
0: in the name of Jesus.
3: Receive it.
0: Kadila Haba.
3: Katala Bakabaya.
0: Shatila Havala. Kadule Benaba. So for your bomb. Your bomb pay about last prayer we are near for
3: course.
0: We are about for life course. Never the attending me Eddie Achenema. To get your phone ready, number need to join our friend near bomb area mouth. So for your bomb. Your bomb. Now what kind of book of Proverbs chapter number 11, verse number 24 and 25. Proverbs chapter number 11, verse number 24 and 25. Bible says, there is dust scattered, yet increases. And there's one will hold more than it, but still be in poverty.
3: My God.
0: Bible says, "Obi one man, ukuran bet otopete."
3: Otopete.
0: Now the more now otopete no. Now be bere ebanashim. Ano su obi one man suwa ontopete. The ukuran no akikandi aboso.
3: Yes.
0: But still now obre.
3: Obre.
0: Into we ed here called the book of First Kings chapter number 17. Efa Elijah any kuneni no.
3: Yes.
0: Wasi di mi wuni wasi. Yamame yamame na mindi.
3: Aya.
0: Yamame na mindi. Nanu kwa sim se.
3: My.
0: 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Ewa di bi. Solo
3: my God.
0: The Bible say na ni jan ni na Esther said eyama borusa yan betie tie den awade mewrade den awade mewrade e de owo an ewrade nyan pon e ri shira somo
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